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2: 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Apparently, there's no perfect formula. Sean McLean is a workplace psychologist at the University of Oklahoma, and he tells us you can win your morning just by having a routine, any routine, because consistency is what really matters. So here's what McLean recommends. 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So try waking up 30 minutes earlier. It's that simple. Also, if you can't shake off your morning grogginess, and that's a problem for me, you need some natural light first thing. 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A walk outside is ideal, but sipping coffee right by a window will work as well. And when you get used to doing the same things every morning, you can knock out tasks without using too much brain power. It's one reason why people who stick to morning routines, any routine, feel calmer all throughout the day.
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4: A clear start this evening, then increasing clouds overnight. Late night temperatures down to 45. Very breezy for Wednesday. Mostly cloudy with a passing rain shower during the morning. Then trending dry by the afternoon hours with some partial sun coming through the clouds. High temperatures around 63. A better chance for showers on Thursday. Heavy at times with a high of 60-65. I'm 12 News Chief Meteorologist Tony Petrarca for Light 105.
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2: Well, it looks like we should no longer be afraid of aging. New data showing that happiness and well-being, they steadily climb as we get older. Let's prove it. This is the takeaway of a paper from the National Bureau of Economic Research. It found that our 30s are usually better than our 20s, and our 40s are even better than our 30s. And our 50s top that. In fact, life satisfaction keeps climbing well into our 70s. This goes against previous research about aging and happiness. The experts used to say that happiness followed a U-shape, meaning happiness was high for teens and 20-somethings, and then bottomed out in middle age as adults focused on work and kids and taking care of aging parents, and then picked up again. Now the research shows our happiness flows in a straight line, gradually going up, and our well-being doesn't crater in middle age. Now this happiness trend, rising with age, is really consistent. It's true regardless of income, marital status, and whether or not you have children. In fact, it's even true for people across several different countries. Bottom line is your next birthday will be better than your last, we promise.
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2: All right, Gib, here's something that's going to be helpful to me. If you feel socially awkward, read more fiction. According to the Journal of Experimental Psychology, reading fiction will help people navigate social situations better. I wish I'd known this in junior high. In a review of over a dozen studies, fiction readers scored better on tests of how well they perceive situations and interact with others. Reading novels gives us insight into human psychology and relationships. Your daughter loves fiction.
3: She does. She's also very socially awkward.
2: Hey, bingo.
3: But look.
2: Does she listen? I don't think
3: she doesn't. But with this, look, this is what your English teacher was trying to get you to understand back when you were in high school. Trying to get you to understand that what the characters are dealing with sheds light on the human condition. And the more you can understand the human condition, the better you'll be able to navigate it in your own lives. That is why you had to write essays in high school. It wasn't just to be annoying. It was so you could understand this fact. And yes, it turns out it's true. The better you understand people by reading fiction, the better you'll be able to navigate social situations throughout your life.
2: And by the way, what a great excuse if you don't want to go in one day. You just said, I'm suffering from the human condition. And it can't ask anything because of HIPAA.
3: Yeah, that's not how that works. But yes, good point. Hey,
2: all I got to say is you're welcome.
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13: A Better Life with Dr. Sanjay Gupta.
14: If you are the parent of an infant, it can be really hard to find baby foods that are truly healthy for your child. According to a new study out of UNC Chapel Hill, almost three-quarters of baby foods are ultra-processed and may contain additives that are linked to potential health problems later in life. The study's lead author said what shocked her was that the top ingredient in 71% of these baby foods wasn't a fruit or vegetable, it was one or more additives that babies' guts are not fully developed enough to be able to handle. Eating the right food at this stage of life is so important because this is when children begin developing dietary preferences for the rest of their lives. So take the extra time to look at the ingredient labels on the foods you are buying. You're going to want short lists and also ingredients that you recognize. I'm Dr. Sanjay Gupta, helping you live a better life.
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0: it's Heather from Light 105. I'll be back here live tomorrow. Maddie is jetting off to go to South Korea to see his son, and Amy Ponce will be filling in for Maddie. We've got Ed Sheeran tickets with the Wheel of Fun at 8:10. And thank goodness, no Maddie Minute. Woo!
1: 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I can hear you.
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3: Well, this next piece is very much my family. These days, more than half of all vacations are multi-generational family trips, meaning grandparents, adult kids, grandkids, cousins, aunts, and uncles, all vacationing together. It's being called the fam travel trend, and I love it. A report by American Express Travel has found that 58% of millennial and Gen Z parents plan to bring their extended family on vacation. One result of fam travel is that there's been a big run on vacation properties that can accommodate 15-plus people. For example, according to VRBO, there's been a 50% increase in demand for properties with 8 bedrooms or more. And vacationing with extended family can be really good for kids in particular. Psychologists call this the cousin effect, and I've seen it. Basically, cousins are more accepting of each other than school peers. There's a lot less bullying, and kids feel more comfortable being themselves. Clinical psychologist Eileen Kennedy Moore says extended family trips are like a, quote, social safety net for kids. Also, kids tend to remember multifamily vacations more than other trips, and when they hear family stories, it helps them develop a sense of identity.
4: I-F-Y-L. Intelligence for your life.
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14: A Better Life with Dr. Sanjay Gupta.
15: If you are the parent of an infant, it can be really hard to find baby foods that are truly healthy for your child. According to a new study out of UNC Chapel Hill, almost three-quarters of baby foods are ultra-processed and may contain additives that are linked to potential health problems later in life. The study's lead author said what shocked her was that the top ingredient in 71% of these baby foods wasn't a fruit or vegetable, it was one or more additives that babies' guts are not fully developed enough to be able to handle. Eating the right food at this stage of life is so important because this is when children begin developing dietary preferences for the rest of their lives. So take the extra time to look at the ingredient labels on the foods you are buying. You're going to want short lists and also ingredients that you recognize. I'm Dr. Sanjay Gupta, helping you live a better life.
0: it's Becca, be part of a night of bravery and hope at the annual Glimmer Gala. It's the Glimmer of Hope's Foundation's fundraiser celebrating childhood cancer fighters. It's June 13th at the Rhode Island Convention Center. Go to glimmerofhopefoundation.org for more details.
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2: A clear start this evening, then increasing clouds overnight. Late night temperatures down to 45. Very breezy for Wednesday, mostly cloudy with a passing rain shower during the morning. Then trending dry by the afternoon hours with some partial sun coming through the clouds. High temperatures around 63. A better chance for showers on Thursday. Heavy at times with a high of 60-65. I'm 12 News Chief Meteorologist Tony Petracca for Light 105.
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2: Alrighty, if your brain feels a bit foggy after a day indoors, the problem could be your lighting. Listen to this, a new study from Michigan State says working in dim light could literally make your brain dimmer. Researchers found that too much time in low-lit spaces can reduce memory and learning by actually changing the structure of your brain. The study was done on rats, which, like humans, are active during the day. Half were exposed to bright light for 4 weeks, and the other half lived in dim conditions. When tested on a memory task, the rats in bright light did great. The ones in dim light, not so much. They even lost about 30% of the capacity in their hippocampus, the part of the brain that helps with learning and recall. Here's the good news. When those rats were switched to bright lighting, their brains bounced back. Researchers say dim light reduces a brain-boosting protein and limits connections between brain cells, making learning harder. So if you've been squinting under soft bulbs, flip on some more light or sit by a window for some natural light, your brain will say, thank you.
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2: You know what's good? We're all about the tricks and tips and strategies here on the program. So here's a trick that'll accomplish two things. It will unclog your stuffy sinuses, and it will also help you relax. So listen, you just massage your head for 2 minutes or get a friend to do it. Mm. And if you have a friend who will massage your head, okay? concentrate.
3: I would massage your head for you.
2: Oh, thank you. I know, but I would never ask you. Concentrate, but you do have the bed of nails thing, which we'll talk about. Concentrate on the spot at the base of your skull where your hairline ends and your neck begins. According to experts at Manchester Memorial Hospital, that pressure point opens up sinuses, relieving congestion. Again, the spot at the base of your skull where your hairline ends.
3: That's really a neck massage. That's less of a head massage.
2: I could pay somebody to do that.
3: Yeah, you can get that done. You go to one of the little kiosks at the mall and they'll do it for you. But your wife is like my wife. I'm always being asked to get head rubs.
2: Every single night. Yeah. I've got both arms going at night. I'm massaging her right shoulder and then her head at the same time. And then I fall asleep like that.
3: God forbid you fall asleep.
2: It makes her so mad.
3: She wakes you up and makes you do it again. I have the same situation.
2: Yeah. And now we got the dogs. My foot is massaging the dog. So like a starfish.
3: There's no rest for the weary. With all the head massages.
2: What was this again? Oh, yeah. It'll clog your sinuses and help you relax. You massage your head for 2 minutes at the base of the skull.
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11: Across the country right now, at this very moment, there are probably arguments taking place about who's doing more of the housework, the homework, the shuttling of kids from this activity to that. It's true. By and large, women do more of this than men. But doesn't have to be that way. And if you and your spouse can level that playing field, it's going to make both of you and your kids happier. Psychologist Yelena Kecmanovic says, this might be how you get there. As hard as it might be at first, try to think of your partner like a teammate, not an adversary. Learn how to do some of the chores your partner does to get a better understanding of how much effort something takes. And finally, take the time to acknowledge what the other person is doing. And every now and then, even express your appreciation. That'll go a long way. I'm Dr. Sanjay Gupta, helping you live a better life.
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0: Welcome to Intelligence for Your Life. John Tesh with you. And money can't buy happiness, but it can remind you of happiness. So follow me here. Social psychologist Ryan Howell says we should spend money to create an anchor to an awesome day. Like if you're on vacation and you see a beautiful hand-woven rug, buy the thing, because every time you step on that rug in the future, that wonderful memory is going to flood back. But the purchase doesn't have to be big. If you're out with a friend and you buy a t-shirt, the next time you wear it, you'll think, "Ah, I remember when I bought this. Jenny and I were having such a great day." It's the same thing. And you'll like that shirt a lot more than if you bought the same shirt alone or online because of that memory.
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2: Researchers are now saying for chronic pain, we should definitely be trying some mindful meditation because it works. For a recent UC San Diego study, the researchers applied painful heat to people's legs, but when those study subjects used mindfulness practices, they actually did experience less pain. And brain scans showed that the areas of the brain that respond to pain didn't light up like they normally do. If you're not sure how to be mindful, it is as simple as sitting still for a minute and really focusing on what you're seeing and hearing, noticing sounds, colors, and especially your breathing. So here you go. Try this. Set a one-minute timer on your phone. Then anytime you see something that draws your interest, like how the light plays on the wall or the sound of a bird outside, just turn on the timer. Focus on your breath along with what you see, hear, or feel for 1 minute. The scientists say when you practice this regularly, that will help with your pain.
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16: A better life with Dr. Sanjay Gupta.
15: For years, scientists have been studying the association between depression and dementia. As you might expect, the relationship is complicated. But there's this new study out of the UK which found it's not just broad strokes. There are six symptoms of depression that are especially correlated with dementia risk years later. Number one, losing confidence in yourself. Two, not being able to face up to your problems. Three, not feeling warmth or affection from other people. Four, feeling nervous and anxious all the time. Five, not being satisfied with the way tasks are carried out. And finally, six, difficulty concentrating. What we could be seeing here is the impact of people becoming less social, or that certain changes in the brain lead to both depression and dementia. But dementia takes longer to manifest. If you notice these symptoms, talk to your doctor about it. I'm Dr. Sanjay Gupta, helping you live a better life.
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1: A clear start this evening, then increasing clouds overnight. Late night temperatures down to 45. Very breezy for Wednesday, mostly cloudy with a passing rain shower during the morning, then trending dry by the afternoon hours with some partial sun coming through the clouds. High temperatures around 63. A better chance for showers on Thursday, heavy at times with a high of 60-65. I'm 12 News Chief Meteorologist Tony Petracca for Light 105.
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2: Here we go with the latest relationship trend, partners. Partners who live apart. Because for some couples, being in love doesn't mean you have to share a bed or live under the same roof. Partners are not only in different houses, some are in different cities or states. And it's particularly common for people in middle age and older. A lot of older adults don't want to remarry, but they still want long-term relationships. So for that age group, a partner's makes more sense. Susan Brown is the co-director of the National Center for Family and Marriage Research. She found that among adults ages 50 to 65, 1 in 3 are in long-term, unmarried, committed relationships, but living apart. And a study from the University of Missouri found similar results. Unmarried, partnered adults between the ages of 55 and 85 were twice as likely to have separate homes as to live together. And their study found that arrangement appeals to men and women for different reasons. Men say they want to protect their leisure time, and women want to protect their independence. Experts say this can actually strengthen a relationship. You're together when you want to be. You're apart when you need to be.
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2: Well, we now know one of the hottest jobs in North America, according to career site Indeed, it's the veterinarian, which was ranked as the number one occupation on its best jobs list. Listings for vets have increased 124% and are expected to grow another 20% over the next decade. Job pays well. The average salary is $150,000 a year. What's really driving the trend is Gen Z. Young adults spend more time on their animal companions.
3: That's it.
2: But listen, from what I understand, the training is not only expensive, it's hard.
3: Yeah, it's the same as going to medical school.
2: Right, exactly.
3: It's like you go to medical school for 10 different animals, right? Yeah. You go to med school, you're going to med school for one. You're going for people. You go to veterinary school, you got it's people, it's birds, it's lizards, it's cattle, it's sheep. You got to get all of them. So it's a lot harder. It's intense.
2: Imagine the final. Imagine the test.
3: Yeah. What is this? That's a bird.
2: We have a friend. We have a family member, really, who's a veterinarian.
3: Yes.
2: And William. Yeah.
3: Yeah. And he'll tell you right now. The real money is not in the pets, although that's growing. It's not in the
2: large animals.
3: It's in the animals that are cattle. Yeah, that's what he does. He works on a cattle ranch to keep the horses and cows alive.
2: He's a great interview. We should get him on here. How hard it is to be. It's so easy. Like, one of the hottest jobs is veterinarian. Yeah, 9 years.
3: Go to medical school for 10 different species.
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13: The risk of stroke goes up for all of us as we age. But for women, the risk really amplifies after menopause. In fact, 1 in 5 women in the United States between the ages of 55 and 75 will have a stroke. But according to a new study carried out by researchers in California, adhering to the Mediterranean diet can significantly lower that risk. One expert said, "We continue to see study after study showing that a predominantly plant-based diet improves all sorts of different outcomes. Now, with this diet in particular, you've seen it lower the risk of certain types of cancer, diabetes, depression, dementia, even gum disease. Now, as a reminder, the Mediterranean diet prioritizes eating vegetables, fruits, beans, olive oil, nuts and fish, and limiting meat and dairy." I'm Dr. Sanjay Gupta, helping you live a better life.
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0: Hi, it's Heather from Light 105. I'll be back here live tomorrow. Maddie is jetting off to go to South Korea to see his son, and Amy Ponce will be filling in for Maddie. We've got Ed Sheeran tickets with the Wheel of Fun at 8:10, and thank goodness, no Maddie Minute. Woo!
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2: All right, my friends, here we go with three ways to make your decisions with more confidence. First, you'll be happier with a decision if you make it between 9 and 11 a.m. I have found this. And science shows we're biologically primed to think more clearly and make more intelligent choices in the morning between 9 and 11. Then, don't make a decision when you're hungry. I've made this mistake. Researchers found that subjects who skipped a meal were 50% more likely to make an irrational decision because when your mind is focused on acquiring food, it makes you want to acquire other things as well. Get it? And then, we have to stop thinking about our decision. Researchers found that thinking too hard about something actually disrupts the balance of the two hemispheres of the brain, leading to poor decision-making. So, if you're struggling with a decision, think about something else for a while. The answer should come to you.
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1: A clear start this evening, then increasing clouds overnight. Late night temperatures down to 45. Very breezy for Wednesday, mostly cloudy with a passing rain shower during the morning. Then trending dry by the afternoon hours with some partial sun coming through the clouds. High temperatures around 63. A better chance for showers on Thursday. Heavy at times with a high of 60-65. I'm 12 News Chief Meteorologist Tony Petrarca for Light 105.
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2: Another conversation starter for you. 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So on meetup.com, board game events have increased 10% per year since the pandemic. They draw crowds of hundreds and have DJs, theme nights, and mocktails. Professor Zachary Horton studies games at the University of Pittsburgh. He tells us game nights are becoming the new happy hour, but with fewer hangovers and more connection. They're an analog alternative to digital life. Because just like when you were a kid playing Scrabble at home, board games are grounding and they are nostalgic, and all of a sudden they are cool again. By the way, tabletop games are about as old as civilization itself. And Professor Horton says formal board game clubs gained steam in the 19th century. And while you're having fun at a board game club, you're also doing something very good for your brain. Because board games, we now know, improve the ability to concentrate and focus and improve critical thinking and logic. There you go. The latest big trend is board game clubs.
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2: All right, Gabe, you're going to love this way to boost your immune function and prevent infections. I think you're already doing this. Fighting the kids for tub time, anyway. Take a nice long soak in your tub. Sounds simple, but according to the Journal of Applied Physiology, taking three 30-minute hot baths every week is a proven way to prevent colds and flu because even brief spikes in body temperature energizes certain immune cells that destroy germs, as in T cells.
3: I mean, since I was like 8 years old, I've been a shower guy. Yeah, you know, I just taking showers. I don't even bother with a bath. And then recently, because my legs were sore, I did an Epsom salt bath, and I for like maybe the last 4 or 5 years, I occasionally take a bath. And it is the greatest experience ever. I go all out. And so, yeah, is there a health benefit? Sure. There's also an emotional benefit.
2: Yeah,
3: I pour myself a glass of wine. I light a candle. I just hang out in the bath for a little bit. It's the best feeling ever.
2: I use the lavender Epsom salts.
3: Come on. Yeah. Come on. And now we know it gets our core body temperature up, helps us fight off disease.
2: I don't know if you're like me, but I mean, you are like me. We're both way over 6 feet and over 200 pounds. And so I have to like bathe sections.
3: Yes.
2: So I can't get my whole body in the tub.
3: I only put a couple inches of water in the tub. And when I actually get in it, the water level is all the way to the top.
2: The better way to describe it. Thank you.
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0: Hey, it's John Tesh. Wake up with Heather and Maddie every weekday here on Light 105. Heather's in Hollywood, The Wheel of Fun, Therapy Thursday, and Maddie Minute. 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
4: A better life with Dr. Sanjay Gupta.
5: What are the chances you are listening to this while drinking a nice hot cup of coffee? If so, don't let me stop you. For years, we've been reporting on the health benefits of coffee, and that's not going to stop today. A new study, this one out of Harvard School of Public Health, found that coffee and tea could help lower your risk of developing dementia. People who enjoyed 1 to 3 caffeinated cups a day saw the biggest impact. In addition to the caffeine, coffee contains hundreds of bioactive compounds that can influence inflammation, glucose metabolism, vascular function, and oxidative stress. It's also possible coffee drinkers might be doing other things that keep them healthy. Eating a more balanced diet, getting plenty of exercise, sleep, not smoking, or drinking too much alcohol. And finally, staying socially active. I'm Dr. Sanjay Gupta, helping you live a better life.
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8: If you're someone who isn't super active, just thinking about the amount of exercise you're supposed to get every week can feel daunting. 75 minutes of vigorous exercise, 150 minutes of moderate intensity exercise. It's a lot. But I have some good news for you in the form of a recent study out of Norway. Researchers found that for most sedentary people, getting just 5 more minutes of meaningful movement a day had a statistically significant impact on their expected lifespan. So did reducing the amount of time they sat every day by just 30 minutes. That's not to say that this bare minimum is what you should aspire to, but I think it's a good reminder that doing something is always better than doing nothing. The point is, just get started. Work just a little bit more movement into your daily routine, and don't even think of it as exercise. I'm Dr. Sanjay Gupta, helping you live a better life.
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5: You know, it's interesting. For such a long time, I think people thought about diseases as something that mostly happened later in life. Just in recent years, however, we as a society have really begun to think about preventing certain ailments much, much earlier. Case in point, new study out of Northwestern University School of Medicine found the mid-30s are a major turning point for men's heart health. For women, about a decade later. But for the men, this is the time when you really need to be thinking about your heart health seriously. At a bare minimum, start seeing a primary care doctor once a year just to get your blood pressure and cholesterol checked. You can also look up and then do your best to follow what is known as the American Heart Association's Life's Essential Eight. These are things everyone can do to decrease their risk of heart disease. I'm Dr. Sanjay Gupta, helping you live a better life.
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1: 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Good morning. It is now 6 o'clock and 46 degrees. We do have some rain coming our way this morning. The full forecast is coming up in minutes. Here is your 105-second update.
2: More worried about Iranian nukes than American financial situations. Good morning. That's the president as he is headed off to China and meetings there with Xi Jinping. So stalemate continues with Tehran. From France, there's word another hantavirus patient has gone critical. Three are dead, eight others positive, all tied to that cruise ship. Here in Providence, word of an arrest. An 18-year-old youth from Cranston accused of shooting and killing another young man on a three-wheeled motorized vehicle off Silver Spring Street this week. In sports, the Red Sox are edged by the Phils 2-1 at Fenway last night. Yankees snapped their four-game skid with a 6-2 win over the Orioles at Camden Yards. I'm Bill Haberman.
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8: Not a bad looking start to the Wednesday morning commute. Both sides of 95 are moving okay. Warwick to Pawtucket and back again. No trouble to report yet on 195 east or west between the city and the state line. Things are moving okay on the 610 inbound and 146 south heading towards 95. 138 westbound, keep an eye out for crews setting up on the Jamestown Bridge. I'm Robin Murphy with your Right Now traffic.
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11: Mostly cloudy today. Slight chance of a passing shower this morning, then some partial sunshine developing this afternoon. High temperatures 60, 65. It'll turn very windy today, especially in the afternoon. Tonight, mostly cloudy. Scattered showers after midnight. Low temps in the 50s. Better chance for rain on Thursday. Showers may be heavy at times. Highs in the lower 60s. And on Friday, mostly cloudy, damp and cool with morning showers and high temperatures near 60. I'm 12 News Chief Meteorologist Tony Petrarca for Light 105.
1: 46 degrees right now, 603 at Light 105.
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1: Well, the Heather part is definitely here. However, the Maddie part is ready for a flight to South Korea today. Amy Ponce, how are you?
14: I am fantastic.
1: Is that true?
14: Yeah.
1: Okay.
14: I mean, it's like still early.
1: That's true. Things could change. We're going to hang out today. We're going to have a good time. And I had the strangest dream. And I woke up and I was like, remember it, because I have to tell someone about it. It's crazy.
14: Quick question. Were you mad at Scott when you woke up?
1: No.
14: You know those dreams, right?
1: No.
14: Like, how could you do that to me?
1: I'll fill you in 2 songs.

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1: Heather and Maddie on Light 105. It is now 7:11. Maddie is out today. He's off to South Korea. He'll be back in about 2 weeks. Long trip and a long flight, but much needed getaway to see his son who's studying abroad in South Korea. And Amy Ponce is here. So you're going to be filling in for Maddie while he's gone, which is awesome. Thank you.
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1: 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You can go see him in the city of your choice with Pat Benatar and Neil Giraldo. And there's a whole bunch of other perks that go along with that trip, too. It's pretty awesome.
2: Bells and whistles. Sorry to
1: cut
2: you off.
1: That's true. 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
1: Also, if you were listening to Heather's in Hollywood yesterday, you may have heard us teasing a very big concert announcement over at the Amp in Providence. And so some of you were curious who it was. It was all revealed at around 10 o'clock. I'm sure you talked about it yesterday, Amy.
2: I did.
1: That Journey is going to be coming to the Amp in October. And I think they also have a date at the Garden of Boston in November. This is their final Frontier tour. They say it's going to be their last tour ever, but I'm not so sure. I have a feeling that Neil will find some way to take the band out on the road again.
2: Yeah, I mean, they all say that.
1: And then I saw all the comments below it when people were like, oh my God, this is going to be amazing. Steve Perry's going to sing with them. I'm like, no, he's not. So this is with Arnel Pineda, who had taken over vocals like almost a decade ago, if not more than that.
2: You're still going to a Journey concert.
1: Yeah,
2: you're still listening. You're still going to sing at the top of your lungs.
1: Yeah, I mean, Jonathan Cain is still there, and he co-wrote Faithfully and Open Arms, and, you know, these are some of the guys that were part of the original lineup, so.
2: Just go have fun.
1: All right, just go have fun. Listen to what Amy said. I know that a lot of people enjoy the Savannah Bananas. That sounds like fun to a lot of people. Have you seen them? No, you haven't.
2: The team?
1: Yeah, not in person.
2: No, not in person.
1: Right. But it looks like a blast.
2: So much fun.
1: Well, Disney has secured streaming rights for the Banana Bowl, which is the championship event of Banana Ball League. Beginning this fall, Disney Plus will serve as the exclusive U.S. home for the game. The Savannah Bananas sell out everywhere they go.

0: go now. People are so into it.
1: And may I add, as a dance mom, I love the dancers. Like, they have
0: the breakdown routines. Yeah.
1: They're blue skirts. They have like a fringe, like the pants. Oh,
0: so good.
1: Halloween costume. Yeah. Just saying.
0: One of the guys that is now on the team, he's like a professional Broadway actor. I think he was in Wicked as Fiero.
1: They're so talented.
0: But also plays baseball really well.
1: Right.
0: Bonnie Tyler remained seriously ill but stable, they say, in a hospital in Portugal. This is bad. She had emergency intestinal surgery.
1: Oh,
0: and
1: man.
0: So she's trying to recover. We're sending her good vibes. Seriously. Total eclipse of the heart, 74 years old. We talked to her many years ago. She was so sweet.
1: We did.
0: You were telling her about how your daughter, Olivia,
1: was dancing a solo to her song. Yeah.
0: Yeah.
1: I Need a Hero.
0: Conan O'Brien's going to host the 99th Annual Academy Awards. He returns for the third straight year. They just announced this yesterday. Look for it in March of 2027. I'll remind you. You won't have to remember.
1: Thank you.
0: It's fine.
1: Thank you. I got enough to remember.
0: I know. Seriously. Have you heard of Swapped yet?
1: This sounds like, it's like a marriage thing?
0: No, sound like that.
1: Okay.
0: It's actually, think more more childhood-like because it's animated.
1: Oh.
0: It's on Netflix.
1: Okay.
0: And it's also more like Freaky Friday.
1: Oh.
0: Where you end up in somebody else's body and then you have to navigate the world.
1: Yes.
0: This is a new cartoon and it's called Swapped and it set a new record for Netflix, reaching 38 million views in just 1 week this past month.
1: Wow.
0: Yeah, this is the highest single week total ever for a Netflix animated original. It stars Michael B. Jordan as some like woodland creature.
1: Love him.
0: And you know who Juno is? She's Juno Temple.
1: No.
0: Who's Keely from Ted Lasso.
1: Oh, yes.
0: She's adorable.
1: Yes.
0: She plays a majestic bird.
1: Okay.
0: And they get swapped in the other's body.
1: Is it a new swap every episode?
0: No, it's a movie.
1: It's the same.
0: It's a movie.
1: Oh.
0: Yeah. But it's doing really well.
1: I need to swap my brain with somebody.
0: It's all right. It's okay. Just wrap your brain around it. It's early in the morning.
1: Okay.
0: And maybe you'll check out Swap because that's what everyone's talking about.
1: Fine.
0: There you go.
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3: 95 southbound, a little under the speed limit between Smithfield Ave and downtown Providence. 95 northbound, busy but moving in and out of the capital city. 195 eastbound is slow over the highway and out past Gano Street. Westbound, tapper two on the brakes past Broadway. 138 westbound, you've got backup getting through the work zones on the Jamestown Bridge. I'm Robin Murphy with your right now traffic.
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8: A better life with Dr. Sanjay Gupta.
9: For years, scientists have been studying the association between depression and dementia. As you might expect, the relationship is complicated. But there's this new study out of the UK which found it's not just broad strokes. There are six symptoms of depression that are especially correlated with dementia risk years later. Number one, losing confidence in yourself. Two, not being able to face up to your problems. 3. Not feeling warmth or affection from other people. 4. Feeling nervous and anxious all the time. 5. Not being satisfied with the way tasks are carried out. And finally, 6. Difficulty concentrating. What we could be seeing here is the impact of people becoming less social, or that certain changes in the brain lead to both depression and dementia. But dementia takes longer to manifest. If you notice these symptoms, talk to your doctor about it. I'm Dr. Sanjay Gupta, helping you live a better life.
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0: Heather and Maddie on Light 105. Maddie's out today and Amy Ponce is here. It is 7:25 on this Wednesday morning. We have a text line. It's 401-272-5483. Debbie in Bradford, Rhode Island checked in and she wanted us to know that she and her family tried to get tickets to go see the Savannah Bananas. Well over $300, almost $400 for nosebleed seats. She said not only would it cost the family well over $1,500 to go, but then you still have to fill your gas tank, which we all know how that expensive that is these days.
1: And the hotel, right? I mean,
0: if you're going to stay overnight. Yeah. I mean, I know that they go to Fenway all the time, but that's
1: bananas.
0: It is bananas. Totes crazy. Oh, and Lisa in Warwick also checked in and she said that she just saw that Swapped animated movie on Netflix last night with her grandson and said it was so good.
1: Oh, all right. I'll watch it with Avery if she wants to hang out with me for once.
0: Right. Yes. I know. It's hard to nail these kids down and try and get them to spend time with you. But all right, we're going to play Blank You Very Much.
2: Blank You Very Much.
0: You've never played before, correct, Amy?
1: This is new to me. I thought we were swearing or something. I got nervous.
0: No, not at all. So we give you a couple of stories, three stories that are in the news, and then we have you fill in a blank related to the story. Feel free to play along on our text lines at 401-272-5483.
2: Blank You Very Much.
0: Let's start off with a man who's made headlines. An American man in his 50s had to have some treatment for prostate cancer.
1: Okay.
0: A sad story.
1: Yeah.
0: But nowadays, they're really good at being able to stop this in its tracks and cure people. So this guy, all of a sudden, during treatment, developed what they call a, quote, uncontrollable Irish accent.
1: Amazing. That is just so crazy. Science.
0: Researchers published the case in the British Medical Journal, calling it the first foreign accent syndrome case linked to prostate cancer.
1: Wow.
0: So, Amy,
1: yes.
0: If you could wake up tomorrow with a new accent, it would be blank.
1: I mean, I'm pretty good at accents. That's a joke. I would say Scottish just because, or even Irish. I can't do that accent. I can do Italian. I can do the Swedish chef.
0: Yeah.
1: I could do other, like, even a little Australian.
0: Yeah.
1: British. Like, I can do it. But I can't
0: But the Scottish.
1: Do, no.
0: Yeah.
1: I can't do it. I can't do it. You
0: I'm
1: see?
0: I'm giving her all she's got,
1: yeah,
0: Captain.
1: Yeah, thank you. What about you?
0: If you watch Outlander, you would get it after a while.
1: I don't know.
0: Oh, I'm definitely going Scottish. That was not even a question for me. Just so I could sound like they do. I love it.
1: Fit in.
0: Yeah. Anything like English, Irish, Scottish, I would go for.
1: Right.
0: Yeah.
1: Okay.
0: That would be fabulous.
1: Can you say that in an accent?
0: That would be fabulous. Nope.
1: That.
0: See?
1: More.
0: All right.
1: Got more TV to watch.
0: Here
1: there,
0: we go.
1: Missy.
2: Blank You Very Much.
0: All right. Another story features 70 people from 15 different countries with outrageous accents all gathered in Belgium recently for the 6th annual European Seagull Screeching Championship.
1: Oof.
0: Contestants of all ages, many wearing seagull-themed costumes, competed in a local pub to produce the best imitation of the bird shriek. Here is one of the contestants, I believe the winner.
1: Wow.
0: That's actually a person.
1: That's a person?
0: That's actually a person.
1: Imagine walking up Newport Beach, you know, you're at like Third Beach in Newport, and someone's like, shut up! And it's like,
0: and you look over and it's your cousin Mark.
1: Yeah, I was just gonna say, like,
0: so, blank you very much. My best animal impression is blank.
1: Animal impression?
0: Yeah.
1: Oh, you threw me a animal impression?
0: Yeah, what can you do? What animal sound can you make really good?
1: Cat, kitten.
0: Okay.
1: You want me to do it?
0: Yeah.
1: Oh, this is so embarrassing.
0: Go ahead.
1: It's a little kitten that's so tiny.
0: I'll turn down the music.
1: So tiny.
0: Okay, let's go.
1: Did you hear it?
0: I did. I did.
1: Do you want me to do it again?
0: It sound. Wait, no, wait. Let me be quiet. Go. Somebody save that little kitty.
1: Speaking of which.
0: Yeah.
1: We got to talk about that a little bit later at the RISPCA. I went last week.
0: Okay.
1: Almost left with a bunch of kids.
0: Okay. Yeah. All right. Mine is, I don't know.
1: Come on. See, it's harder.
0: A monkey?
1: Turn that music down right
0: Why?
1: Now and do the monkey voice.
0: What?
1: Sounds okay, like so the beginning not- of a song.
0: I think that was Betty Davis Eyes by Kim Carnes. All right, so it's not good.
1: That was like somebody being like, don't touch that, that's hot.
0: I mean, I can do a cat too.
1: Let me hear
0: An
1: you.
0: Older cat.
1: Oh, a mature cat?
0: Meow.
1: That sounded just, that's like an old, that's a teenager.
0: Meow. All right.
1: That's a sad cat.
0: All right, let's do the next story.
1: Oh my gosh.
0: Maddie can never go away again.
2: Thank you very much.
0: Chewy Bark Park in Coral Gables hosted the world's largest dog pool party.
1: Mm.
0: 279 canines, establishing a Guinness World Record. If you were to have a gathering of one kind of animal all together to break a record, what would you want to be present for? Blank you. Fill it in.
1: Kittens.
0: Oh.
1: Just like little kittens everywhere.
0: Okay.
1: Yeah. What about you?
0: Lizards.
1: What? Come on.
0: I know.
1: No, you're joking.
0: That sounds like a nightmare. No, it'd have to be puppies.
1: Yeah.
0: Yeah, like maybe yellow lab puppies.
1: Oh.
0: Right?
1: Yes.
0: I was scrolling through Facebook yesterday, and I saw that there's a place in Boston where you can do yoga with puppies.
1: There's one here in Providence.
0: What?
1: Yes.
0: I'm going.
1: Let's go.
0: And right now.
1: No,
0: like, show's
1: leave.
0: Over.
1: Shut it off.
0: Yeah. But yeah. I just won't go when I'm there.
1: They probably wouldn't mind.
0: Yeah.
1: It's so cute. We should definitely go.
0: All right. Well, thanks for playing. How was your first?
2: Thank you very much.
0: Fill in the blank.
1: A little ashamed, and I need to work on accents and animal sounds.
0: Oh, me too.
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12: 195 eastbound, slow moving between 95 and the Washington Bridge. Westbound, you've got moderate to heavy volume through East Providence heading out to the Washington Bridge. Not a major backup in that direction. 95 southbound, a heavy ride before Smithfield Ave heading through the merge with 146 south. Northbound, pockets of heaviness between 37 and the city. Got to watch for backup both sides of 95 hopping onto 195 east. I'm Robin Murphy with your right now traffic.
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13: Mostly cloudy today. Slight chance of a passing shower this morning, then some partial sunshine developing this afternoon. High temperatures 60, 65. It'll turn very windy today, especially in the afternoon. Tonight, mostly cloudy. Scattered showers after midnight. Low temps in the 50s. Better chance for rain on Thursday. Showers may be heavy at times. Highs in the lower 60s. And on Friday, mostly cloudy, damp and cool with morning showers and high temperatures near 60. I'm 12 News Chief Meteorologist Tony Petrarca for Light 105.
0: It is now 53 degrees, 7:34 at Light 105. Not really a beach day. No, definitely not a beach day.

0: Heather and Maddie on Light 105. It is 7:38. Good morning. Here we are on a Wednesday morning, right? It's Wednesday, right?
1: Yes.
0: Just checking.
1: Yes.
0: Very confusing. Maddie is off to South Korea. He's going to be away for a little while visiting his son, Max. It's not a place that you go to for just a couple of days. We're not going to do a long weekend in South Korea. His son, Max, has been there studying abroad for the semester. That's so crazy. You go for a long time, explore a new place that you've never been to, and so we wish them well. And Amy, thank you for coming in and hanging out with me. I know
1: thank you.
0: If you head to light105.com, Facebook and Instagram, you can check out our picture of Heather and Maddie's furry friend of the week, a dog that's up for adoption right now at the Rhode Island SPCA. We're talking about Onyx, and she's a two-year-old cane corso. She's very shy. So if you can get her to kind of trust you, then you've got a loyal friend forever. And she like will lean in for affection, but only when she knows that you could be possibly her person. So
1: cute.
0: Yeah, just adorable. And if you can adopt her, please do so at the Rhode Island SPCA. And if you cannot accept like another dog in your house or a dog, depending on where you live and who you're living with, then please at least share the post and let's get her adopted. I know recently, Amy, you made a trip to the Rhode Island SPCA. Tell me about that.
1: I did. So I had seen a video that they had posted, and it was of a whole bunch of cats, and they came from that hoarding case in Woonsocket.
0: Okay.
1: These cats were not, they were being taken care of in Woonsocket. They were not like harmed or abused or, you know, none of them were really sick or anything
0: like that.
1: But
0: were they neglected in
1: a
0: sense?
1: No, they weren't really neglected. It was just an out of control situation.
0: Okay.
1: And so that they, you know, they all came, they were in different areas, but now they have like, you know, 20 something maybe left. They've got some that are going, and some that are being adopted right now, but they are welcoming you to go sit like I did. So I went over with Josh here from work, and we went for over an hour and just hung out with these cats. By the end of the hour, I had picked out who I want to save if I can.
0: Right.
1: But, you know, we have Simba at home, so you have to take that into consideration.
0: How would Simba do with another cat in the house?
1: I don't know.
0: Yeah.
1: I don't know. He loves other little animals and kids and stuff. So we'd have to see. But what they're willing to do, because they really need homes for these cats, foster to adopt.
0: Right.
1: They're also willing to just see if it works out in your home, just to see. They do want them going home in pairs because they have been together for so long and they are going to do better.
0: So they have like that bonding mentality.
1: Yes, they do. But it's not like if they're going to make exceptions.
0: Okay.
1: You know, so just their biggest thing is you can go to Warwick right now to the RISPCA and just go hang out with them.
0: Okay.
1: And they all have these like crazy coats. So if you go on our Light 105 Facebook page right now, you can see these cats. One of them looks like it has a Siamese coloring, but it's a short tabby hair, if that makes sense.
0: Right.
1: But the blue eyes. And there's like a beautiful gray one.
0: Right.
1: With the green eyes. And they're all just super friendly.
0: It's like
1: super
0: when you have your Mr. Potato Head and you put all different outfits on them and you're like checking it out. Like, well, let's see how this looks on that kind of cat.
1: Oh my gosh. All right. I do have my eye on one, but we don't know because we just don't know. So I might try.
0: Yeah. Why don't you try and see what happens? I mean, they'll tell you right away.
1: Yeah,
0: like, Simba will come to you and be like, "Ma, this is not working.
1: Get him out. I don't care about his blue eyes."
0: Right.
1: And but they tried naming them after cereals.
0: Okay.
1: There were so many of them that they were like, they ran out. Like the one that I like, that
0: Frosted Flakes and Corn Pops,
1: Shredded
0: like that?
1: Wheat is one of them.
0: Yeah.
1: Yeah.
0: Right. That makes it tough to call, though, for the cat. Shredded Wheat.
1: That's what Avery and I were saying, that we'd have to
0: shorten it.
1: Yeah.
0: Shreddy. Shreddy Mercury.
1: Yeah, that's really cute.
0: Oh, my
1: God. Shredding is like a skateboard term, and the girl's dad.
0: Amy.
1: Here I come, Shredded Wheat.
0: I'm glad we had this combo. Amy's getting a new cat.
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3: 195 eastbound, slow moving between 95 and the Washington Bridge. Westbound, you've got moderate to heavy volume through East Providence heading out to the Washington Bridge. Not a major backup in that direction. 95 southbound, a heavy ride before Smithfield Ave heading through the merge with 146 south. Northbound, pockets of heaviness between 37 and the city. Got to watch for backup both sides of 95 hopping onto 195 east. I'm Robin Murphy with your Right Now traffic.
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10: What are the chances you are listening to this while drinking a nice hot cup of coffee? If so, don't let me stop you. For years, we've been reporting on the health benefits of coffee, and that's not going to stop today. A new study, this one out of Harvard School of Public Health, found that coffee and tea could help lower your risk of developing dementia. People who enjoyed 1 to 3 caffeinated cups a day saw the biggest impact. In addition to the caffeine, coffee contains hundreds of bioactive compounds that can influence inflammation, glucose metabolism, vascular function, and oxidative stress. It's also possible coffee drinkers might be doing other things that keep them healthy. Eating a more balanced diet, getting plenty of exercise, sleep, not smoking, or drinking too much alcohol. And finally, staying socially active. I'm Dr. Sanjay Gupta, helping you live a better life.
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8: You ever wonder why the same cold virus makes some people so sick and others not sick at all? Well, according to an interesting new study out of Yale School of Medicine, one key factor is how quickly the cells in their noses, called nasal cells, respond to the virus and contain it. It's called the interferon response, and it can vary for different people. Now, when that response gets inhibited, it can trigger a different reaction, which leads to excessive mucus production and inflammation. In other words, a cold that is a lot more miserable. Of course, there are other factors at play. Your genetics, any underlying conditions, immunity from vaccinations or previous infections. If you are trying really hard not to get sick, high-quality masks, they can be very effective. Also, good old-fashioned hand washing. And remember not to touch your face. I'm Dr. Sanjay Gupta, helping you live a better life.
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1: 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It's now 53 degrees. We've got the full forecast coming up in just a couple of minutes from now. Here is your 105 second updates.
2: More worried about Iranian nukes than American financial situations. Good morning. That's the president as he is headed off to China and meetings there with Xi Jinping. So stalemate continues with Tehran. From France, there's word another hantavirus patient has gone critical. Three are dead, eight others positive, all tied to that cruise ship. Here in Providence, word of an arrest. An 18-year-old youth from Cranston accused of shooting and killing another young man on a three-wheeled motorized vehicle off Silver Spring Street this week. In sports, the Red Sox are edged by the Phils 2-1 at Fenway last night. Yankees snapped their four-game skid with a 6-2 win over the Orioles at Camden Yards. I'm Bill Haberman.
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12: 195 westbound, stop and go from before the state line heading out past Broadway. Eastbound is slow between 95 and the Washington Bridge. Fender bender off to the right on the highway has been cleared. 95 is southbound under the speed limit from the Pawtucket S curves all the way into downtown Providence. Northbound 95 mostly under the speed limit after 37 heading up into the city. 610 inbound, stop and go start to finish. 146 southbound is back to Mineral Spring Avenue. I'm Robin Murphy with your right now traffic.
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23: Mostly cloudy today. Slight chance of a passing shower this morning, then some partial sunshine developing this afternoon. High temperatures 60-65. It'll turn very windy today, especially in the afternoon. Tonight, mostly cloudy. Scattered showers after midnight. Low temps in the 50s. Better chance for rain on Thursday. Showers may be heavy at times. Highs in the lower 60s. And on Friday, mostly cloudy, damp and cool with morning showers and high temperatures near 60. I'm 12 News Chief Meteorologist Tony Petrarca for Light 105.
1: 53 degrees right now with some rain on the way. 808 at Light 105.
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1: Good morning and welcome to the Heather and Maddie Show. Without Maddie, though, but with Amy.
3: Yes, that's me.
1: We have the Wheel of Fun coming up here in a little bit, so we're going to play one song and then come back. And when we do, we'll open up the light lines and give you a chance to play a game so that you could win. Ready?
3: What?
1: Ready?
3: Yeah. What? Yes.
1: Ed Sheeran tickets.
3: Oh, my gosh. 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The real Ed Sheeran?
1: True, not AI.

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1: So I'm feeling strong.
0: She worked out. All right, 401-272-5483. 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

0: Amy today. We're headed to the light lines right now, and Lori is in Warwick. Welcome to the Wheel of Fun, Lori.
1: Thank you. I've never played before.
0: Well, welcome. Say hi to Amy.
2: Hi.
1: Hi, Amy.
2: You're going to have a good time, we promise.
1: Okay, I'm excited. I hope I do well.
2: Once you do the Wheel of Fun, you never go back.
1: That's true.
2: What stays of the Wheel of Fun? No, wait, no. What's the Vegas thing?
1: What happens?
2: Whatever.
0: Yeah. What happens with the Wheel of Fun? Oh, boy.
2: I think I'm on the Wheel of Fun.
0: Gets broadcast on the radio. So, Lori, where are you headed? Because it sounds like you're in the car.
1: I am in the car. I'm headed to work.
0: What do you do for a living?
1: Actually, I'm a paralegal.
0: Oh, nice. Well, let's find out if that's going to help you with this game. Here we go. Spinning. Okay. All right. The Wheel of Fun has landed on a game called what?
2: You snooze, you lose, Lori.
1: Okay. I'm ready.
2: So basically, we were talking about a dream that Heather had earlier this morning. Dreams kind of seem to be on the agenda for today. So I am going to give you some multiple choice questions about dreams, and you just have to get them right. All right. While most people dream in color, roughly 12% dream exclusively in A, black and white, B, blue hues, or C, hot pink.
1: Oh, I would say, my instinct is to say black and white.
2: You are correct.
0: Oh, nice.
2: That's true. And a statistic that was actually higher before color TV. Isn't that weird?
0: Huh.
1: Oh, all right. That I know. Is weird. Okay.
2: Around 55% of people have experienced at least one lucid dream. A lucid dream is when you are A, winning something at the end of the dream, B, aware that you're dreaming in your dream, or C, dreaming that everyone is see-through.
1: I would say B.
2: And you are correct. Yes, it's when you're like, you know you're dreaming. Nice.
1: Great.
2: Our most vivid dreams happen during this part of the sleep cycle. A, is it REM, or rapid eye movement? B, the 3 a.m. hot flash? Or C, the vivid wakening cycle?
1: I'm going to say REM.
2: You are correct.
0: Nice.
2: Good job.
1: Oh, my gosh.
0: Not only a band, but also...
2: Yes. Shiny, happy people.
0: And by the way, that 3 a.m. wake up hot flash is real. Just saying.
1: That happens to me, too.
0: Yeah.
2: All right. Next up. According to a sleep study, a common occurrence in sleep talking is A, shouting out a recipe, B, singing, or C, swearing.
1: I know what I want to say, but I'm going to say B.
2: It is actually C, swearing.
0: It is?
2: Yes.
1: Oh, my God.
0: Like dream Tourette's?
2: Yes. Like you just wake up, you're like, beep.
1: Yeah. Well, that's because the alarm's going off and you have to go to work.
2: Oh, yes.
0: Maybe.
2: You are correct. All right, last but not least, we'll do this last bonus one. That strong, sudden jolt, you know, that feeling of falling that happens right when you're falling asleep.
0: Yes.
2: It has a name. Is it A, spastic movement, B, hypnic jerk, or C, annoying jolt?
1: I'm going to say spastic movement.
2: Well, it's actually B, hypnic jerk.
0: It is?
2: Yes.
1: Oh.
2: That's also a name for that person snoring next to you, too.
0: Right. Is that one of the words you shout out when you wake up?
1: Yeah.
0: Well, guess what, Lori? You did great, and you're going to see Ed Sheeran at Gillette Stadium.
1: Oh, that's so awesome. I'm so excited.
0: Have a wonderful time.
2: Yeah. You'll definitely
1: Thank you.
2: Definitely
1: Thank
2: have
1: you.
2: Fun.
1: I will.
0: And be careful with that hot flash and hypnic jerk.
1: I will. Thank you. Heather and Maddie
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6: 95 southbound is a slow ride from the Pawtucket S curves pretty much all the way into downtown Providence. Northbound 95, you're heavy but moving from before Route 10 in Cranston up into the city. 195 westbound, slow moving over the state line out past Broadway. Eastbound is slow over the Iowa out past Gano Street. I'm Robin Murphy with your right now traffic.
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8: You ever wonder why the same cold virus makes some people so sick and others not sick at all? Well, according to an interesting new study out of Yale School of Medicine, one key factor is how quickly the cells in their noses, called nasal cells, respond to the virus and contain it. It's called the interferon response, and it can vary for different people. Now, when that response gets inhibited, it can trigger a different reaction, which leads to excessive mucus production and inflammation. In other words, a cold that is a lot more miserable. Of course, there are other factors at play: your genetics, any underlying conditions, immunity from vaccinations or previous infections. If you are trying really hard not to get sick, high quality masks, they can be very effective. Also, good old fashioned hand washing. And remember not to touch your face. I'm Dr. Sanjay Gupta, helping you live a better life.
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0: Heather and Maddie on Light 105. It is now 8:46. Maddie is not here today. He's on his way to South Korea today to go visit his son Max, who has been studying abroad for the semester. Amy Ponce has been kind enough to wake up earlier than usual to come in here and hang out with me. Now, I know you wake up early anyway.
1: Right, yeah. That's my workout time.
0: Yeah.
1: So it was just like a little adjustment, that's all.
0: Okay. Is there any part of you that wanted to do a workout while you were in here in the studio with me? Because I'll follow you, whatever you do.
1: You want to do some abs?
0: Sure.
1: Okay.
0: I'll do some ab work.
1: You just do some standing abs. We'll do some wall triceps.
0: You actually might want to reintroduce me to my abs because I haven't talked to them in quite some time. So here at Light 105, as you know, we are both moms.
1: Mm-hmm.
0: And Amy, you have two girls. I have two boys and a stepson. So that's three altogether. No one said there'd be math. And I am one of those moms that other moms will look at funny because I absolutely love having my boys around me constantly.
1: And I love having my kids home.
0: Yeah.
1: I do.
0: I know. And some people will be like, oh my God, I just need me time. Mm-hmm. Or no, I need to send them. No, they're not. Like Maddie says, when Max graduates, he's not going to live with him. And I go, ha ha ha.
1: Come on now.
0: Yeah. Especially how expensive it is. Expensive, yes. In general.
1: Yeah.
0: I mean, even if you had a job, you might have school loans that you're paying, or I don't know. I'm paying for gasoline nowadays. Car insurance is so expensive. So a lot of the kids are moving home with their parents.
1: Yes.
0: Just to get their feet on the ground. And so Jack, my oldest, is now finishing up. He's graduating this weekend. He's getting a chance to walk at Boston University, even though he technically has 2 years left of his graduate program for physical therapy.
1: Mm-hmm.
0: But he is moving home, and so he's not going back to live at school in the fall.
1: So he's commuting.
0: Yes.
1: Okay.
0: Yes, because he got money for the first 4 years of school to put towards living there.
1: Yep.
0: And isn't now for grad school.
1: Yeah.
0: And we don't have that kind of money lying around. We don't have money for any of this, to be honest.
1: Right.
0: So when he started to move all his stuff home this week, I was like, this is definitely more permanent because he's going to be with us for a while.
1: Yeah.
0: You know?
1: Yeah.
0: And some people would be like, no, this isn't good. I was enjoying the empty nest life. I am like, bring it. Let's go.
1: I love it. And especially because between my two girls, Olivia and Avery, Olivia wants to hang out with me. She was just home last weekend and she is snuggling up to me like on the couch and everything. And then Avery, I won't see her.
0: Yeah.
1: Like she's upstairs. She's watching her shows.
0: Oh, so you got your snuggle girl back.
1: Yeah. And it's like, and it's fine. I mean, Avery's very snuggly, but I.
0: A little more independent.
1: Yes. Very much. Yeah.
0: Yeah. So Jack went last night. He said, Mom, I got to start moving stuff out of my dorm. I got to go. Can I take the car and go into Boston and go get all my roller and hockey gear?
1: Oh, yeah.
0: So I said, all right, well, you know what? Dad's working at the fire station. I don't have anything to do. And so why don't I just come with you and then I can wait with the car, you know, and you don't have to find a parking spot in Boston. I'll just wait with the car. So I went in to the city with him last night and I'm sitting there on the curb with the hazards on. He made 4 trips up to his dorm to come back down with hockey gear.
1: Oh boy.
0: And each time he left the car and left me to get more stuff, I realized that I had made a massive error in judgment.
1: What? You mean like because him coming home?
0: No, the hockey stuff. Gear.
1: Oh.
0: Oh my God. He said at one point, he goes, do you want me to crank the windows open? You know?
1: Oh, because of the stink.
0: Oh, the smell of it.
1: Right.
0: The smell of it. So by the time he was done with the 4 different trips of gross, disgusting smelling hockey gear, he looked at me. He goes, aren't you glad I'm moving home, Mom? And I said, something tells me my laundry room is not going to smell the same.
1: No, it's not. Where do you keep it all?
0: In the laundry room.
1: Okay.
0: Yeah, we don't have any place for it.
1: Yeah.
0: Yeah. I wish I could build him a little ice shed outside, you know, something, but it's just, it's gross. But anyway, then today, actually, probably in a little while, Scott and Jack are headed up to New Hampshire to bring Dylan home from St. A's.
1: And what does he have? Does he have any stinky bags?
0: Oh, his lacrosse stuff is disgusting, for sure. But like, so tonight will be the first night that I have both of them back for a while, like living in the house.
1: Yeah,
0: I'm sure we'll all be arguing about, you know, who gets to use the car, what time are you coming home, why are you eating all my chicken that I made that I expected to eat. But like in the meantime, I'm a happy mom right now.
1: Especially if you light a candle.
0: Yes.
1: Exactly. Oh, and I scented.
0: I'm serious. I told Dylan he's a quantum physicist now, right? Oh, he said, no, I'm not just a physics major, Mom. I'm a quantum physicist. I said, great. Use your quantum physicist brain and invent hockey gear that doesn't stink.
1: Yeah,
0: thank you.
1: Right. Good luck.
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4: 95 southbound before Route 4, we've got a breakdown. It was in the travel lanes. It's been moved into the shoulder now. It is still jammed, though, from before 117 heading on down. Southbound also mostly under the speed limit still between the Pawtucket House curves and downtown Providence. Northbound, moderate to heavy heading up into the city. 195 westbound, stop and go this side of the state line out past Broadway. Eastbound is slow between Gaino Street and the Washington Bridge work zone. Packed in tight, 138 westbound, start to finish over the Jamestown Bridge. I'm Robin Murphy with your Right Now Traffic.
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1: Your national keyword to text in right now to 95819 is authority. A-U-T-H-O-R-I-T-Y. Authority, 95819. Amy Ponce, I'm going to put you on the spot right now.
2: Yes.
1: But I'm sure you'll do an excellent job because this always seems to go awry when I'm with Maddie.
2: What?
1: Please give me a sentence for the word authority.
2: You have my authority to tell Avery she cannot be on Snapchat.
1: Okay.
2: I have the authority to leave right now. Do you have authority to go through that?
1: I only needed one sentence. Sorry. You're going to be in the running if you do this to win a trip to see John Mellencamp in Cleveland. Flights, hotel, $200 cash to spend. Tickets to the Rock and Roll Hall of Fame, where you'll get an additional $300 to spend there. And you get to see John Mellencamp live. And there's also pre-show VIP lounge access.
2: So much.
1: Talk about having authority, right?
2: Yeah.
1: All right. Learn more at light105.com. And Amy, you're going to have the next keyword at 11. I give you the authority to do that.
2: Yes, I was waiting for that.
1: Hollywood's two songs away.

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1: Regan Heating and Air. I'm 910. Maddie's not here today. Amy Ponce has come in early to join me for the show, and thank you for being here.
2: I think it's crazy how light it is at 4:45 in the morning.
1: That's true. Yeah, I actually drove in this morning and I had a beautiful sunrise to look at.
2: Yeah.
1: You know, it's a little gift to say, I'm sorry that you have to wake up this early, Heather. But
2: right,
1: here's
2: but it's
1: a gift.
2: So beautiful.
1: Exactly. All right. Hopefully you saw it too. I think it was Kevin who texted us this morning. He likes to send us some sunrise pictures, which is very nice.
2: I did not see Kevin's, but I did see the real thing. Let me look it up.
1: All right. 401-272-5483. You can text us anytime about anything.
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1: All right. Yesterday at this time, we were telling you that there was a big concert announcement coming to the Amp in Providence. And then it was revealed that that big concert announcement includes the band Journey.
2: Yep.
1: Adding a whole bunch of dates to their Final Frontier tour, which just says to me that they don't really want to retire.
2: They don't. No one does.
1: We're going to do a big tour. Here's 50 dates. Have a great time. Go see us. Oh, wait, what? Here's another 40 dates. I feel like
2: that's
1: what they did yesterday.
2: Don't stop believing.
1: I know, exactly. And by the way, all the people that are now saying, oh my God, Steve Perry's going to join them for this tour. It's not going to happen, people. I mean, I'll be shocked. I'll fall over. I'll probably faint if it happened, but I really don't think he has any interest in doing it.
2: Never say never. I mean, what are the odds that he just comes out and does one song?
1: Never.
2: Never.
1: Never.
2: It's done. He's done.
1: Done. Yeah. Because I think he also knows that if he did one song, then people would be like, do faithfully, you know?
2: True.
1: So he wouldn't be able to just get away with one.
2: Well, maybe if he comes out and puts his foot down right away.
1: I don't know. Maybe he's done putting his foot down. Conan O'Brien is hosting the 99th Academy Awards, returning for the third straight year. They'd announced this yesterday. And so March 14th of next year in Los Angeles. We'll remind you as we get a little closer, but I think he does a good job.
2: I love him.
1: Yeah,
2: I do.
1: Well, there you go. Do you love him just hosting the Oscars, or you love him just in general?
2: Anything he does, I think, is hilarious.
1: All right. Well, look at that. So today is the 40th anniversary of Top Gun being released, right? And so it's back in theaters if you want to see it on the big screen.
2: Yeah.
1: I feel like it's one of those movies that didn't translate well, like, into the future. I did like Maverick, though. So,
2: right.
1: But
2: yeah.
1: I watched it, and I was laughing at how many times they start playing the Berlin song. You know, like, every time. Like
2: the Maverick one? In Maverick they do?
1: No, in Top Gun.
2: Oh,
1: like, every time Kelly McGillis. Yeah. It was just, I don't know.
2: Every little move they make.
1: Yeah. I was looking, though, through the soundtrack for Top Gun, because I said, you know, like, Footloose had a ton of hits on it. Dirty Dancing had a ton of hits on it. So when you think of Top Gun, you think of the Take My Breath Away by Berlin. You also think of Danger Zone by Kenny Loggins. Perhaps you also think of this. That's the theme song. You know who did that?
2: The same guy that did Star Wars.
1: No, not a John Williams thing. But it is the same guy who did something else.
2: The guy who did Mozart. JK.
1: Harold Faltermeyer.
2: Ooh.
1: Right?
2: Yeah, doesn't he do
1: Axel F.
2: Right?
1: This is why I invited you in today. I mean, where would our lives be if you didn't just do that? And it's Steve Stevens, too.
2: Who's that?
1: Really?
2: Is he the guy that went No.
1: He's the guitarist. Oh my God.
2: The sound effects this morning are just
1: I know,
2: so
1: right? There's
2: good.
1: The Jerry Lee Lewis. There's the Righteous Brothers on there. There's another Kenny Loggins song called Playing with the Boys, a dance mix.
2: Wow.
1: Who knew? Oh, Otis Redding sitting on the dock of the bay. So there's some really good songs in there.
2: You're like, there are only two hits on there.
1: No, but I mean,
2: Otis
1: Redding? No. I mean, like, songs that were included on the soundtrack that then became massive 80s hits.
2: Oh, I see.
1: Steve Stevens, by the way, is the guy who plays guitar mostly for Billy Idol.
2: Okay.
1: Yeah, you've seen him. Yeah, I know you've seen him.
2: Sure.
1: Okay.
2: No, I know.
1: And Michael Jackson, I think.
2: Mm-hmm.
1: All right, moving on and away from Top Gun, although I'm really getting into the soundtrack, seriously.

0: We could talk about this forever, but then we can probably just do a Wicked Awesome 80 show.
1: Exactly.
0: I also saw that Bonnie Tyler is still in the hospital, so I'm wishing her well, an 80s icon too.
1: Yeah, poor thing.
0: She had some sort of like intestinal problem that was an emergency, and they rushed her to the hospital, did surgery, but they still say that, it's still bad.
1: I feel bad.
0: You do? Well, you should send her a card.
1: Bad for anybody.
0: All right.
1: What will I say on the card?
0: Well, don't like make a pun on like Total Eclipse of the Heart.
1: You know, I want to, but I'm not going
0: holding
1: to.
0: Holding out for a hero, please.
1: No, I'm not going, like, yeah, once again, we're falling apart. Like, right. I'm not going to do that.
0: Oh, you know what else I wanted to tell you? Jamie Foxx is having another baby.
1: Aw.
0: This is his first child with his current love. Her name is Alice. He's becoming a father for the third time. Now, he already has two daughters. His oldest is how old?
1: Jamie Foxx. I'm going to say, like, is she in her 20s or something?
0: 32.
1: What?
0: That's a 32-year age difference between now and the new sibling.
1: She's definitely going to be raising that sibling.
0: Yeah.
1: Sibling.
0: Yeah. I mean, I'm 17 years older than my brother.
1: Yeah.
0: From my dad's second marriage, but like 32. That's incredible.
1: Yeah.
0: All right.
1: Wow.
0: No judgment. Just saying, like, that's
1: cool.
0: Well.
1: Yeah.
0: All right. Well, there you go. They started dating, by the way, he and Alice back in 2022, and they reunited.
1: Wait, so
0: in January.
1: Is the mom of the 32-year-old?
0: No.
1: Oh,
0: no.
1: Oh, okay.
0: No.
1: So, sorry.
0: New woman.
1: Sorry.
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9: You know, it's interesting. For such a long time, I think people thought about diseases as something that mostly happened later in life. Just in recent years, however, we as a society have really begun to think about preventing certain ailments much, much earlier. Case in point, new study out of Northwestern University School of Medicine found the mid-30s are a major turning point for men's heart health. For women, about a decade later. But for the men, this is the time when you really need to be thinking about your heart health seriously. At a bare minimum, start seeing a primary care doctor once a year just to get your blood pressure and cholesterol checked. You can also look up and then do your best to follow what is known as the American Heart Association's Life's Essential Eight. These are things everyone can do to decrease the risk of heart disease. I'm Dr. Sanjay Gupta, helping you live a better life.
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1: Mostly cloudy today. Slight chance of a passing shower this morning, then some partial sunshine developing this afternoon. High temperatures 60-65. It'll turn very windy today, especially in the afternoon. Tonight, mostly cloudy. Scattered showers after midnight. Low temps in the 50s. Better chance for rain on Thursday. Showers may be heavy at times. Highs in the lower 60s. And on Friday, mostly cloudy, damp and cool with morning showers and high temperatures near 60. I'm 12 News Chief Meteorologist Tony Petrarca for Light 105.
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0: and Maddie on Light 105. It is now 9:31. Amy's here filling in for Maddie, who is off to South Korea today to go visit his son. And everyone was wishing him well yesterday. It was very nice. It was like a little bit of a going away party.
1: Yeah. I hugged him.
0: Oh, my God.
1: I did. Well, we were going to do like a fist bump. And then he was like, let's do a work hug. Yeah. But his work hug was like how I normally hug.
0: Yeah. So. Well, it's funny because he and I don't do that often either because we kind of work together and we give each other a hard time and all that stuff. And so when he was leaving yesterday, I said, I'm going to stand up and give you a hug.
1: Like, I don't want... Like, you have to make the announcement. Like, I am going to put my arms around you.
0: And then I gave him a hug. He goes, well, you know, it was nice working with you. I'm like, stop it.
1: Oh, my gosh, that's terrible. Is he in this, like, air right now? Is he airborne?
0: No, I don't think so.
1: But he's leaving at night, maybe? Or...
0: No, he's leaving, like, midday, but they had a... Like, okay. He's probably at the airport by now.
1: Right.
0: If you were listening yesterday, you heard the Heather and Maddie Olympics. He likes to get there like really early.
1: Oh, wow.
0: To just chill out, you know that you're going to have
1: plenty of time.
0: Exactly. So something that's going on here in New England, you may have heard, Amy, is the World Cup.
1: Yes.
0: So there's many soccer games taking place different parts of the world, right?
1: Yep.
0: But it hasn't really like been in the Boston area in quite some time.
1: Right.
0: And I like to call it the Providence area as well, because as far as I'm concerned, Gillette Stadium, where the games are, that's like smack dab in the middle of Providence of Boston.
1: Yeah, exactly.
0: Right? However, when you are talking about the FIFA World Cup games, you are not supposed to call it Gillette Stadium.
1: That's, I did not know that.
0: Right. I don't want you to mess up. So,
1: you know, I'm going to.
0: And I don't want you to get confused when people say, I'm going to Boston Stadium. And when they pull you over in the middle of downtown Providence, they're like, how do I get to Boston Stadium from here?
1: And I wouldn't know.
0: Right. Yeah. So I guess there's some naming rights and because of all that. So you got to call it Boston Stadium when it comes to the World Cup games. There will be many of them starting on June 13th. There's the Haiti versus Scotland game.
1: Okay.
0: And then it wraps up July 9th with the quarterfinal game. At Boston Stadium. Yeah.
1: Now, if we're talking about the New England football team.
0: Right. The Revolution.
1: We can say Gillette?
0: Yeah, the Revolution.
1: No, the Patriots.
0: Oh, the football team.
1: Yes.
0: You're talking actual American football.
1: Right. Yeah. Not football.
0: Right. Yeah, you can still say Gillette Stadium.
1: Okay.
0: Yeah.
1: It's so confusing.
0: I know.
1: Yeah.
0: I know. But I don't want you to be confused, which is why we're having this conversation.
1: It confused me more. Now I'm nervous.
0: I'm going to be talking to some guy who runs the Tartan Army locally. They call it the Providence Tartan Army.
1: Okay.
0: Tartan related to, you know, kilt wearing and all things Scotland.
1: Okay.
0: And so they're pretty much taking over Providence.
1: What do you mean?
0: They're going to be like all in the hotels around here. And they I think they have 21 different school buses leaving from Providence and going to Boston Stadium to go watch the Scotland games.
1: Oh,
0: it's intense.
1: So we're going to be seeing a lot of...
0: When you see kilts. Yeah, you're going to start seeing a lot of that, a lot of partying. And so I'm going to be in my glory.
1: I feel like we're going to be, like, you're just going to have a whole different wardrobe in the next couple of weeks.
0: I mean, why wouldn't we, right? Just embrace it all. Oh, and then I was just reading that they're taking, you know, like Ted Lasso is about soccer, right?
1: Yeah.
0: Ted Lasso, the guy who plays his coach, his co-coach, his assistant coach, Brendan Hunt is his real name. He plays Coach Beard. They've teamed up with Purina and they're launching something called the Beggin 11. It's a canine soccer squad initiative.
1: Oh, stop.
0: And through the 17th, which is this weekend through Sunday, you can register your dog by sharing videos of them playing like soccer and doing soccer tricks. And maybe you'll end up winning tickets to an upcoming soccer game.
1: Put them in a kilt.
0: Right.
1: You might have extra credit.
0: That would be great.
1: Yeah.
0: Oh, my God. Jet would never be able to play soccer.
1: No.
0: Like, no.
1: Not on my last meeting with Jet.
0: He'd grab the ball and you'd find him in Rehoboth.

0: Heather and Maddie, Light 105, Amy Ponce in for Maddie today. That has been very helpful for you to be here. Otherwise, it's just me in a room talking by myself for like minutes on end. I know you do that on a regular basis, but not
1: but not for that long. No, I have about 20 seconds tops.
0: Well, thank you for being here, and hopefully you'll return tomorrow because that would be nice as well.
1: I would love to. Is that like a promposal? Like a morning show proposal?
0: Darn it. If I was going to do that, I should have gotten flowers,
1: a
0: some
1: sign,
0: balloons, and a dove.
1: Seltzers.
0: Ooh, I definitely have seltzers in my office.
1: Do you like this one, this blood orange lemonade polar? This is my favorite.
0: Blood orange lemonade?
1: Blood orange lemonade.
0: Nope.
1: I think you'd like it.
0: Okay, well, I'm not trying it after it's been sitting out and you've been slurping on it.
1: I'm not slurping on it.
0: I like the lemon the best.
1: Yeah, lemon's good.
0: You know how I feel about polar seltzers. I love them. I'm addicted.
1: Well, I think you should try this one. And I did try the strawberry cream.
0: Yeah, it's really good. But it's very, very sugary tasting.
1: Not if you dilute it with Tito's. Just saying.
0: I'd say that here, and then all of a sudden, Maddie would make fun of me. And then we'd get a phone call from beyond.
2: Heather, yeah. Maddie, Al from Warwick.
0: I mean, you know.
1: Oh, see, pour one out for Al.
0: Yeah, exactly. All right, we'll be back tomorrow together. We've got Ed Sheeran tickets again with the Wheel of Fun at 8:10. We've got Tell Us Something Good, Throwback Thursday, Therapy Thursday, and a whole bunch more. And we hope that you're with us. You are going to switch seats with me, though, because you've got your show to do now.
1: I am.
0: Superwoman.
1: I am Superwoman. Let's not go that far.
0: Come on.
1: It's the seltzer.
0: Everyone loves a Superwoman with some Tito's on the side. All right. Have an excellent day, and we hope that you join us again for the rest of the day and tomorrow and then forever and ever and ever.
1: Infinity.
0: Yeah.
1: And beyond.
0: Yeah. I'm going to hit this button right now.
1: Okay.
0: I think I just ran out of energy.
1: No.
0: I know.
1: No.
0: Power.
1: We're going to do some apps.
0: Down.
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15: A Better Life with Dr. Sanjay Gupta. For years, scientists have been studying the association between depression and dementia. As you might expect, the relationship is complicated. But there's this new study out of the UK which found it's not just broad strokes. There are six symptoms of depression that are especially correlated with dementia risk years later. Number one, losing confidence in yourself. Two, not being able to face up to your problems. Three, not feeling warmth or affection from other people. Four, feeling nervous and anxious all the time. Five, not being satisfied with the way tasks are carried out. And finally, six, difficulty concentrating. What we could be seeing here is the impact of people becoming less social, or that certain changes in the brain lead to both depression and dementia. But dementia takes longer to manifest. If you notice these symptoms, talk to your doctor about it. I'm Dr. Sanjay Gupta, helping you live a better life.
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5: A better life with Dr. Sanjay Gupta.
6: You ever wonder why the same cold virus makes some people so sick and others not sick at all? Well, according to an interesting new study out of Yale School of Medicine, one key factor is how quickly the cells in their noses, called nasal cells, respond to the virus and contain it. It's called the interferon response, and it can vary for different people. Now, when that response gets inhibited, it can trigger a different reaction, which leads to excessive mucus production and inflammation. In other words, a cold that is a lot more miserable. Of course, there are other factors at play: your genetics, any underlying conditions, immunity from vaccinations or previous infections. If you are trying really hard not to get sick, high-quality masks, they can be very effective. Also, good old-fashioned hand washing. And remember not to touch your face. I'm Dr. Sanjay Gupta, helping you live a better life.
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6: And Channel 12's TJ Del Santos says cloudy skies this afternoon, or this morning, I should say. Possible shower in some areas. Actually going on right now, I believe, in Providence, it's sprinkling. But mainly dry this afternoon with some partial sunshine. Highs will be in the low to mid 60s. It is 55 in downtown Providence.

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I spent a lot of the night last night kind of winding down, but also painting some shells for an after prom that Barrington High School puts on every year. I can't even believe it's already that time of year. Crazy times here. 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

0: Light 105, it's Amy. We talked a little bit about Heather and Maddie's Furry Friend of the Week this morning, and you can check them out. Onyx, so adorable and very adoptable, needs a forever home, and you can check them out on our Light 105, or actually just go to light105.com. We have a nice little link up for the Rhode Island SPCA. I was there last week, and if you go on our Light 105 Facebook page right now, you can see the cats that I spent like over an hour. I was like, oh, I'll just go for a half hour. I was there for over an hour hanging out with these Woonsocket Spirit cats, which they need homes, and they're super adoptable. They are so cute. There were a handful that I wanted to just take home in the car with me that day. That's not how it works, but you know, they have a whole bunch of details on there. Basically, they would love for them to go home in pairs, but if that's not something that you can do, they're making exceptions. You can actually go after work right to Warwick and hang out with the cats yourself. Maybe one of them's going to snuggle up to you and you will not be able to resist. They're all like super happy, super healthy, and just, you know, it took them a little bit to warm up to me, but then once one came up, forget it. I was like swarming with beautiful little cats, and they all have these really cool coats too. And I was saying, like, one of them, they'll make it cool for your kid to wear a coat again. Your child who doesn't wear a coat to a jacket to school will be like, huh, maybe it is kind of cool to wear a jacket, a nice coat in the winter.
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19: A better life with Dr. Sanjay Gupta.
20: The risk of stroke goes up for all of us as we age. But for women, the risk really amplifies after menopause. In fact, 1 in 5 women in the United States between the ages of 55 and 75 will have a stroke. But according to a new study carried out by researchers in California, adhering to the Mediterranean diet can significantly lower that risk. One expert said, "We continue to see study after study showing that a predominantly plant-based diet improves all sorts of different outcomes. Now, with this diet in particular, you've seen it lower the risk of certain types of cancer, diabetes, depression, dementia, even gum disease. Now, as a reminder, the Mediterranean diet prioritizes eating vegetables, fruits, beans, olive oil, nuts and fish, and limiting meat and dairy. I'm Dr. Sanjay Gupta, helping you live a better life.
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We take our music seriously. 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

0: life.
1: Okay, we know, Bon Jovi. It's your life. It's Light 105. I'm Amy. There's a few things going on this weekend, and it just basically tells me that spring is in the air, even if it is still a little bit chilly, and that my heat kicked on this morning. I was like, what's that smell? What's the burning smell? Am I okay? No, it was just like the heat. I was like, why? It's not even that bad out. So I do believe the Newport Oyster and Chowder Festival is this weekend, Bowen's Wharf. And there is also this thing called the Lemonade Stand in Providence, which is a free music and art fest at District Park on Saturday night. So a lot of fun stuff. Vanessa Carlton, all right, she is actually a Rhode Island resident. She has a nice, beautiful home, I believe, in Warwick. She is going to be at the Met in Pawtucket this weekend, too. So a lot of fun stuff going on. And I just love the fact that we are being able to do more outdoor stuff, as we should, right? We are in mid-May.
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5: If you're someone who isn't super active, just thinking about the amount of exercise you're supposed to get every week can feel daunting. 75 minutes of vigorous exercise, 150 minutes of moderate intensity exercise. It's a lot, but I have some good news for you in the form of a recent study out of Norway. Researchers found that for most sedentary people, getting just 5 more minutes of meaningful movement a day had a statistically significant impact on their expected lifespan. So did reducing the amount of time they sat every day by just 30 minutes. That's not to say that this bare minimum is what you should aspire to, but I think it's a good reminder that doing something is always better than doing nothing. The point is, just get started. Work just a little bit more movement into your daily routine, and don't even think of it as exercise. I'm Dr. Sanjay Gupta, helping you live a better life.
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1: 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Iggy's has your graduation parties covered, too, if you're looking for some catering and for any size event. 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
1: And Channel 12's TJ Del Santo says for this afternoon, cloudy skies right now, though, with a maybe shower possible, but mainly dry this afternoon with some partial sunshine. Highs in the low to mid-60s for the day. It is 57 in East Providence.

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Light 105. It's Amy. I feel like this is something that could have happened around here, especially when we were dealing with all the potholes. Not like they're any, gone, but I'll fill you in on three songs.

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0: Light 105, it's Amy. Shout out to Tom, the landscaper in North Providence, for listening to Light 105 and working. And that song was for you. I know you partied like it was 1999 before, and hopefully you still do, Tom, okay? All right, I have a quick story for you, and I feel like this is something that could have happened here, but it happened in the UK, where a repair truck that was dispatched to fix a huge pothole got stuck in that huge pothole. It was stuck at a 45-degree angle. The locals were like all stopping by and taking pictures and everything. And officials had said recent storms and road damage were to blame. Yep, we get it. We totally get it. At one point during this winter, I started memorizing where the big potholes were, like near my house and all the highways that I drive on when I was driving from Barrington to like Cumberland. Like I get a lot of the highways. And even when the DOT would go fix them, the weather here was just, it was just so, so rough. So yeah, I started memorizing them. But now there's still some out there. We do have to be careful, but I do feel like that story could have happened here. By the way, nobody was injured.
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12: A better life with Dr. Sanjay Gupta.
13: For years, scientists have been studying the association between depression and dementia. As you might expect, the relationship is complicated. But there's this new study out of the UK which found it's not just broad strokes. There are six symptoms of depression that are especially correlated with dementia risk years later. Number one, losing confidence in yourself. Two, not being able to face up to your problems. Three, not feeling warmth or affection from other people. Four, feeling nervous and anxious all the time. Five, not being satisfied with the way tasks are carried out. And finally, six, difficulty concentrating. What we could be seeing here is the impact of people becoming less social, or that certain changes in the brain lead to both depression and dementia. But dementia takes longer to manifest. If you notice these symptoms, talk to your doctor about it. I'm Dr. Sanjay Gupta, helping you live a better life.

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Light 105. It's Amy. Did you study? Because we're going back to the 90s in just a little bit. And we're playing 90s trivia. That's why. It's not a pop quiz. I warned you. It'll be fun. 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
2: Welcome to the 90s at noon. This is what we do every weekday as we head back in time in the station wagon for Taurus, maybe, depending on which one you had. Or your grandmother's little Buick that smelled like bakery bread and maybe cigarettes. All right, here we go. 401-272-LITE, 401-272-5483. And I like that smell, okay? Brings me back. All right, it was today. All right, it was today in 2004 that the original series finale of Frasier aired on NBC. Now, of course, it started in the 90s. Okay? It started in the 90s. I love that show. So, of course, we're going to do a little trivia on the show Frasier. Don't look it up. Guesses. I love the guesses. And you can text me the answers to the trivia question at 401-272-LITE. 401-272-LITE. The call letters for Frasier's radio station, KACL, are an inside joke. What do those letters stand for? 401-272-LITE. The call letters for Frasier's radio station are an inside joke, KACL. What do they stand for? Let's see if you know. We'll kick things off with Christina Aguilera on the 90s at noon on Light 105.

Light 105, it's Amy, New Kids on the Block. I'm telling you right now, back in the 90s, I had that CD. I got it for Christmas. And when Jordan was hitting those high notes, I was like, oh, that was just to me. He wrote that.

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2: A calm life. I like that. Joey in Warwick said Kelsey something. Keep going. Work it out. Todd in Coventry. And let's see. Bob D in Cranston. Nisa in Lincoln. Nice. Richard in Grafton. And we've got Maddie in Niantic weighing in. Patrick in Warwick. 401-272-LITE. That's okay. Patrick said you got some help from the guys at work. That's all right. And then your next text must have been to someone else. I get this all the time. You texting your wife or your husband or your partner. And I think you were telling somebody that you may have gotten some wet cat food. Thank you. Can you drop some off? Because Simba loves the wet cat food at my house. 401-272-LITE. The call letters for Frasier's radio station, KACL, are an inside joke. What did they stand for? It's Paula Cole on the 90s at noon on Light 105.

0: Light 105, it is the 90s at noon. Thank you so much for hanging out. We're playing trivia, we're playing 90s music, and we do this every weekday. So today's question was about the show Frasier, which wrapped up today back in 2004. But it started in 1993. And he worked for a radio station called KACL, and those call letters were an inside joke. They stood for something or someone. And that was the trivia question at 401-272-LITE, Patton Providence. Keep a cat loved. That would be the radio station I worked for, if it wasn't Light, of course. Keep a cool life, Joey at the Greenwood Inn. And, okay, Patrick confirming that that was a text for his wife about getting the cat food. Love it. It just makes me chuckle. Such a sweet, innocent text. Bob in Cumberland, you were right. And anyone who said what he said, a tribute to the show's creators, then you were correct. David Angel, Peter Casey, and David Lee. Get it? Angel, Casey, Lee, A-C-L, K-A-C-L. So there you go. That was a little Frasier Easter egg, if you will. And newsflash, we're going to do this again tomorrow. The 90s at noon on Light 105.
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17: A better life with Dr. Sanjay Gupta.
8: If you are the parent of an infant, it can be really hard to find baby foods that are truly healthy for your child. According to a new study out of UNC Chapel Hill, almost three-quarters of baby foods are ultra-processed and may contain additives that are linked to potential health problems later in life. The study's lead author said what shocked her was that the top ingredient in 71% of these baby foods wasn't a fruit or vegetable, it was one or more additives that babies' guts are not fully developed enough to be able to handle. Eating the right food at this stage of life is so important because this is when children begin developing dietary preferences for the rest of their lives. So take the extra time to look at the ingredient labels on the foods you are buying. You're going to want short lists and also ingredients that you recognize. I'm Dr. Sanjay Gupta, helping you live a better life.
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1: And Channel 12's TJ Del Santo says this afternoon, any showers will be ending and we'll get some partial sunshine with highs in the low to mid 60s. It is 57 in Cranston.

Light 105, it's Amy. I've got a good one question at one this afternoon. That is the time of day that I ask you a little thought-provoking question, and we have a little fun going back and forth. So be listening at one on Light 105. It's coming up.

0: Light 105, it's Amy. Well, maybe you went away this past April vacation, spring break, whatever. And, you know, for me, it takes a good 2 days to kind of say to myself, okay, I'm on vacation. But this new research says the ideal vacation lasts 11 days and is about 3 hours from home. So that's kind of good for us because a lot of us don't even want to travel an hour from home, right? But it's not cheap. So the average cost is coming to about $8,800 per person, or roughly $800 a day. And again, this is why I love my staycations around here. Most travelers in this research want a beach, time outdoors, or a mix of city and sightseeing. Again, check, check, check. We live in that same area, but the biggest priority for everyone is bottom line, relaxation.
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12: You know, it's interesting. For such a long time, I think people thought about diseases as something that mostly happened later in life. Just in recent years, however, we as a society have really begun to think about preventing certain ailments much, much earlier. Case in point, new study out of Northwestern University School of Medicine found the mid-30s are a major turning point for men's heart health. For women, about a decade later. But for the men, this is the time when you really need to be thinking about your heart health seriously. At a bare minimum, start seeing a primary care doctor once a year just to get your blood pressure and cholesterol checked. You can also look up and then do your best to follow what is known as the American Heart Association's Life's Essential Eight. These are things everyone can do to decrease the risk of heart disease. I'm Dr. Sanjay Gupta, helping you live a better life.
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1: 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But Ryan and Alicia in Pawtucket said Inside Out. 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My one question at one, what movie had the biggest impact on you? For me, and don't laugh, it's an oldie, Snoopy Come Home. Okay, it was a cartoon. It was in the 70s. And I remember crying my eyes out in the theater. And I don't want to spoil it for you if you've never seen it, but it's a very sweet, sweet movie about Snoopy.
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15: What are the chances you are listening to this while drinking a nice hot cup of coffee? If so, don't let me stop you. For years, we've been reporting on the health benefits of coffee, and that's not going to stop today. A new study, this one out of Harvard School of Public Health, found that coffee and tea could help lower your risk of developing dementia. People who enjoyed 1 to 3 caffeinated cups a day saw the biggest impact. In addition to the caffeine, coffee contains hundreds of bioactive compounds that can influence inflammation, glucose metabolism, vascular function, and oxidative stress. It's also possible coffee drinkers might be doing other things that keep them healthy. Eating a more balanced diet, getting plenty of exercise, sleep, not smoking, or drinking too much alcohol. And finally, staying socially active. I'm Dr. Sanjay Gupta, helping you live a better life.
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8: Partial sunshine this afternoon. High temperatures 60, 65. It'll turn very windy today, especially in the afternoon. Tonight, mostly cloudy. Scattered showers after midnight. Low temps in the 50s. Better chance for rain on Thursday. Showers may be heavy at times. Highs in the lower 60s. And on Friday, mostly cloudy, damp and cool with morning showers and high temperatures near 60. I'm 12 News Chief Meteorologist Tony Petrarca for Light 105.

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0: Light 105, it's Amy. Of course I love Dancing with the Stars. I'm a total dance mom, even though I said I'd never be a dance mom. But you get what I'm saying. ABC has started unveiling contestants for the 35th season of the show, set to premiere this fall. Full lineup's going to be announced on September 2nd. But among the names are Summer House star Ciara Miller, Love Island and the Traitors alum Maura Higgins, and Savannah Bananas baseball player and social media creator Jackson Olson.
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9: If you are the parent of an infant, it can be really hard to find baby foods that are truly healthy for your child. According to a new study out of UNC Chapel Hill, almost three-quarters of baby foods are ultra-processed and may contain additives that are linked to potential health problems later in life. The study's lead author said what shocked her was that the top ingredient in 71% of these baby foods wasn't a fruit or vegetable. It was one or more additives that babies' guts are not fully developed enough to be able to handle. Eating the right food at this stage of life is so important because this is when children begin developing dietary preferences for the rest of their lives. So take the extra time to look at the ingredient labels on the foods you are buying. You're going to want short lists and also ingredients that you recognize. I'm Dr. Sanjay Gupta, helping you live a better life.
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Hello, it's Heather from Heather and Maddie on Light 105. Maddie is in South Korea, and I will be back tomorrow alongside Amy Ponce. We've got Ed Sheeran tickets to give away with the Wheel of Fun at 8:10. More national keywords so you can fly away to see John Mellencamp live in concert. Oh, and it's Thursday tomorrow, so that's Therapy Thursday, Throwback Thursday, and Tell Us Something Good right here on Light 105.

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0: We are Light 105. It's Amy. And Light 105's Heather Gersten is going to let me do the show with her again tomorrow morning, filling in for Maddie while he's away visiting his son very, very far away. And we are going to once again spin the wheel of fun at 8:10. She let me actually spin it this morning. She'll let me do it again, I think, tomorrow morning. And we will be giving away a pair of tickets to see Ed Sheeran.
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1: That's right. All you have to do is text the national keyword FOOL to 95819. 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

Light 105, you can listen to us anytime, anywhere, on any device. I'm John Laurenti, in for Vic. Congratulations to Rita from Warren. She is our grand prize winner of the national contest to win a trip to Vegas to go see and meet the Goo Goo Dolls. She's a big Goo Goo Dolls fan. She's getting the ultimate VIP experience, a trip for two where we take care of the airfare, the hotel, the concert tickets, and exclusive.

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1: Good Wednesday afternoon to you. Right now we're dealing with a disabled vehicle, 95 North at Thurber's Ave. We have another disabled vehicle, 146 South at Sherman Ave. Got some road work happening, 138 West on the Jamestown Bridge. The right lane is closed. Got some road work happening, 114 both north and southbound on the Mount Hope Bridge. That'll be wrapping up very soon. 195 East from 95 to the Washington Bridge is heavy. Same goes for 195 West from Pawtucket Ave to 95. 95 North from Route 10 to 195 is a five-minute ride. Same goes for 95 South from the Mass border to 195. I'm John Laurenti with you right now, traffic.
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10: A Better Life with Dr. Sanjay Gupta.
11: If you are the parent of an infant, it can be really hard to find baby foods that are truly healthy for your child. According to a new study out of UNC Chapel Hill, almost three-quarters of baby foods are ultra-processed and may contain additives that are linked to potential health problems later in life. The study's lead author said what shocked her was that the top ingredient in 71% of these baby foods wasn't a fruit or vegetable, it was one or more additives that babies' guts are not fully developed enough to be able to handle. Eating the right food at this stage of life is so important because this is when children begin developing dietary preferences for the rest of their lives. So take the extra time to look at the ingredient labels on the foods you are buying. You're going to want short lists and also ingredients that you recognize. I'm Dr. Sanjay Gupta, helping you live a better life.
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6: Partial sunshine this afternoon. High temperatures 60, 65. It'll turn very windy today, especially in the afternoon. Tonight, mostly cloudy. Scattered showers after midnight. Low temps in the 50s. Better chance for rain on Thursday. Showers may be heavy at times. Highs in the lower 60s. And on Friday, mostly cloudy, damp and cool with morning showers and high temperatures near 60. I'm 12 News Chief Meteorologist Tony Petrarca for Light 105.

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0: The best mix of the 80s, 90s, and now are all right here on Light 105. I'm John Laurenti. And now that the birds are back, I don't know if you've noticed they've left some presents for you on your car in the morning. Your favorite bird reveals something about your personality. I bet you didn't know that. Yeah, for instance, if you're drawn to eagles, you're spiritual. If you're crazy for cardinals, you're passionate. Swan lovers are loyal. And if you're drawn to finches, you're carefree. And if hummingbirds are your thing, well, you are a joyful person.
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0: Crews are dealing with an accident right now, 95 North at Route 10. We have a disabled vehicle, 95 North at Thurber's. We have another disabled vehicle, 195 West at Pawtucket Ave. And another disabled vehicle, 146 South at Sherman Ave. 195 East from 95 to the Washington Bridge is heavy. 610 connector inbound from Route 10 to Dean Street is a bit slow. 95 North from Route 10 to 195, going to take you 5. Same goes for 95 South between the Mass border and 195. I'm John Laurenti with you right now, traffic.
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15: A better life with Dr. Sanjay Gupta. If you're someone who isn't super active, just thinking about the amount of exercise you're supposed to get every week can feel daunting. 75 minutes of vigorous exercise, 150 minutes of moderate intensity exercise. It's a lot. But I have some good news for you in the form of a recent study out of Norway. Researchers found that for most sedentary people, getting just 5 more minutes of meaningful movement a day had a statistically significant impact on their expected lifespan. So did reducing the amount of time they sat every day by just 30 minutes. That's not to say that this bare minimum is what you should aspire to, but I think it's a good reminder that doing something is always better than doing nothing. The point is, just get started. Work just a little bit more movement into your daily routine, and don't even think of it as exercise. I'm Dr. Sanjay Gupta, helping you live a better life.

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Happy birthday to Jay Giles Band's harmonica player, Magic Dick. Also, happy birthday to Stevie Wonder. I know he's listening to us because he probably listens at light105.com. It's amazing. Stevie Wonder has won 25 Grammys. That's the most ever made by a solo artist.

Hello, it's Heather from Heather and Maddie on Light 105. Maddie is in South Korea, dun, dun, dun, dun, and I will be back tomorrow alongside Amy Ponce. We've got Ed Sheeran tickets to give away with the Wheel of Fun at 8:10. More national keywords so you can fly away to see John Mellencamp live in concert. 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
5: Cruiser in the process of removing a disabled vehicle. We have 146 South at Sherman Ave. 610 connector inbound between Plainfield Street and Dean Street. Going to take you five. Same goes for 95 South and the S-curves to 195. 195 East from 95 to the Washington Bridge is heavy. You're looking at a 10-minute ride, 195 West from the Mass border to Gano. Same goes for 95 North from Jefferson Boulevard up to 195. 24 South in Raynham from 495 to 140 is a bit sluggish. I'm John Laurenti with you right now traffic.
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11: The risk of stroke goes up for all of us as we age, but for women, the risk really amplifies after menopause. In fact, one in five women in the United States between the ages of 55 and 75 will have a stroke. But according to a new study carried out by researchers in California, adhering to the Mediterranean diet can significantly lower that risk. One expert said, "We continue to see study after study showing that a predominantly plant-based diet improves all sorts of different outcomes. Now, with this diet in particular, you've seen it lower the risk of certain types of cancer, diabetes, depression, dementia, even gum disease. Now, as a reminder, the Mediterranean diet prioritizes eating vegetables, fruits, beans, olive oil, nuts and fish, and limiting meat and dairy. I'm Dr. Sanjay Gupta, helping you live a better life.
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3: Partial sunshine this afternoon, high temperatures 60, 65. It'll turn very windy today, especially in the afternoon. Tonight, mostly cloudy, scattered showers after midnight, low temps in the 50s. Better chance for rain on Thursday. Showers may be heavy at times, highs in the lower 60s. And on Friday, mostly cloudy, damp and cool with morning showers and high temperatures near 60. I'm 12 News Chief Meteorologist Tony Petrarca for Light 105.

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You can stream us, check out our sweet deals and our contest. If you haven't heard, two South Florida police officers are suing Ben Affleck and Matt Damon over their Netflix movie, The Rip, arguing that the film is too close to real life. The officers are seeking unspecified damages, a public retraction, legal fees, and the case was filed in a federal court in Miami. I guess they're just trying to get a few bucks out of Ben and Matt. What do you think?

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0: 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We're Light 105. I'm John Laurenti. I know you wake up every morning to Heather and Maddie, and that's a good thing. But chances are, once you wake up to them, you probably check your phone. Well, almost 90% of us check our phone within the first 10 minutes of getting up. And maybe that's a habit we should all be breaking. I mean, looking at the phone when you first open your eyes just deprives you of getting mentally together for the start of the day. That's why you listen to Heather and Maddie. Instead of us using the time to look at our phones, well, you could do something more productive, like reading or taking a walk outside or even just sitting and stretching and meditate while you listen to Heather and Maddie. It's that simple.
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0: Crews are still in the process of removing a disabled vehicle. We have 146 South at Sherman Ave. 495 North in Mansfield from 140 to 95 is seeing some heavy volume. 610 connector inbound between Plainfield Street and Dean Street is sluggish. You're looking at a 10-minute ride, 95 South from the S-curves to 195. Same goes for 195 West from the Mass border to Gainesville. 195 East is heavy from 95 to the Washington Bridge. 95 North, it's a 15-minute ride from Jefferson Boulevard all the way up to 195. 24 South in Raynham from 495 to 140, going to take you 10. I'm John Laurenti with you right now, traffic.
3: A better life with Dr. Sanjay Gupta.
4: If you are the parent of an infant, it can be really hard to find baby foods that are truly healthy for your child. According to a new study out of UNC Chapel Hill, almost three-quarters of baby foods are ultra-processed and may contain additives that are linked to potential health problems later in life. The study's lead author said what shocked her was that the top ingredient in 71% of these baby foods wasn't a fruit or vegetable, it was one or more additives that babies' guts are not fully developed enough to be able to handle. Eating the right food at this stage of life is so important because this is when children begin developing dietary preferences for the rest of their lives. So take the extra time to look at the ingredient labels on the foods you are buying. You're going to want short lists and also ingredients that you recognize. I'm Dr. Sanjay Gupta, helping you live a better life.
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1: 610 connector inbound between Plainfield Street and Dean Street is heavy. Same goes for 195 East from 95 to the Washington Bridge. You're looking at a 10-minute ride. 195 West from the Mass border to Gano. Same goes for 95 North from Jefferson Boulevard up to 195. 95 South from Lonsdale Ave to 195, going to take you 10 minutes as well. 24 South is sluggish from 495 to 140, and we're still dealing with an accident, 495 North in Mansfield at 140. I'm John Laurenti with you right now, traffic.
2: 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How about half? 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
10: The risk of stroke goes up for all of us as we age, but for women, the risk really amplifies after menopause. In fact, 1 in 5 women in the United States between the ages of 55 and 75 will have a stroke. But according to a new study carried out by researchers in California, adhering to the Mediterranean diet can significantly lower that risk. One expert said, "We continue to see study after study showing that a predominantly plant-based diet improves all sorts of different outcomes. Now, with this diet in particular, you've seen it lower the risk of certain types of cancer, diabetes, depression, dementia, even gum disease. Now, as a reminder, the Mediterranean diet prioritizes eating vegetables, fruits, beans, olive oil, nuts and fish, and limiting meat and dairy." I'm Dr. Sanjay Gupta, helping you live a better life.
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12: Tonight, mostly cloudy, scattered showers after midnight, low temps in the 50s. Better chance for rain on Thursday. Showers may be heavy at times, highs in the lower 60s. And on Friday, mostly cloudy, damp and cool with morning showers and high temperatures near 60. I'm 12 News Chief Meteorologist Tony Petrarca for Light 1.

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1: 195 East from 95 to the Washington Bridge is heavy. You're looking at a 10-minute ride. 195 West from the Mass border to Gano. Same goes for 95 North from Route 10 to 195. 95 South between Lonsdale Ave and 195 is bumper to bumper. 495 North in Mansfield from 140 to 95 is stop and go. 24 South is a bit sluggish from 495 to 140. I'm John Laurenti with your Right Now Traffic.
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3: You know, I watched a video the other day about kids getting landlines at home. We haven't had a landline in my house in, I can't even tell you how long. But seeing these parents, about my age, being teleported back to their own childhoods, a simpler time before screens, was really powerful. And as for the kids, they sat and had conversations with their grandparents without multitasking or being distracted by a screen. I thought this was a great way to have kids stay in touch with family members and friends without getting sucked into the smartphone era too young. Of course, you need other people close by to hop on board as well if this is something that's going to work. Perhaps most important, I realized, these relics can be a great conversation starter with your children. You can talk about what it really means to be connected in this day and age. Things have changed a lot. I'm Dr. Sanjay Gupta, helping you live a better life.
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3: If you're someone who isn't super active, just thinking about the amount of exercise you're supposed to get every week can feel daunting. 75 minutes of vigorous exercise, 150 minutes of moderate intensity exercise. It's a lot. But I have some good news for you in the form of a recent study out of Norway. Researchers found that for most sedentary people, getting just 5 more minutes of meaningful movement a day had a statistically significant impact on their expected lifespan. So did reducing the amount of time they sat every day by just 30 minutes. That's not to say that this bare minimum is what you should aspire to, but I think it's a good reminder that doing something is always better than doing nothing. The point is, just get started. Work just a little bit more movement into your daily routine, and don't even think of it as exercise. I'm Dr. Sanjay Gupta, helping you live a better life.
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1: 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That's rain, R-A-I-N, to 95819. 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

Hello, it's Heather from Heather and Maddie on Light 105. Maddie is in South Korea, and I will be back tomorrow alongside Amy Ponce. We've got Ed Sheeran tickets to give away with the Wheel of Fun at 8:10. More national keywords so you can fly away to see John Mellencamp live in concert. 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
1: 195 East from 95 to the Washington Bridge is heavy. 195 West, you're looking at a 10-minute ride from the Mass border to Gano. Same goes for 95 North from Route 10 to 195. 95 South is bumper to bumper from Lonsdale Ave to 195. 24 South in Raynham from 495 to 140 is a bit slow. I'm John Laurenti with your Right Now Traffic.
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9: A better life with Dr. Sanjay Gupta.
10: The risk of stroke goes up for all of us as we age. But for women, the risk really amplifies after menopause. In fact, one in five women in the United States between the ages of 55 and 75 will have a stroke. But according to a new study carried out by researchers in California, adhering to the Mediterranean diet can significantly lower that risk. One expert said, "We continue to see study after study showing that a predominantly plant-based diet improves all sorts of different outcomes. Now, with this diet in particular, you've seen it lower the risk of certain types of cancer, diabetes, depression, dementia, even gum disease." Now, as a reminder, the Mediterranean diet prioritizes eating vegetables, fruits, beans, olive oil, nuts and fish, and limiting meat and dairy. I'm Dr. Sanjay Gupta, helping you live a better life.
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12: Tonight, mostly cloudy, scattered showers after midnight, low temps in the 50s. Better chance for rain on Thursday. Showers may be heavy at times, highs in the lower 60s. And on Friday, mostly cloudy, damp and cool with morning showers and high temperatures near 60. I'm 12 News Chief Meteorologist Tony Petrarca for Light

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3: Well, as I take my last look at your ride around for tonight, we're still dealing with the remnants of an accident, 95 south at 195. The center lane is blocked. 95 north is free and clear from the airport connector all the way up to Attleboro. 195 east from 95 to the Washington Bridge, still heavy. 195 west from the Wampanoag Trail to Gano is a bit slow. Got some light travel on both sides of the 610 connector. Same goes for 146. 295 looking good both ways from Cranston to Cumberland and back. Have yourself a great night. I'm John Laurenti with your Right Now Traffic.
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11: Across the country right now, at this very moment, there are probably arguments taking place about who's doing more of the housework, the homework, the shuttling of kids from this activity to that. It's true. By and large, women do more of this than men. But doesn't have to be that way. And if you and your spouse can level that playing field, it's going to make both of you and your kids happier. Psychologist Yelena Kecmanovic says, this might be how you get there. As hard as it might be at first, try to think of your partner like a teammate, not an adversary. Learn how to do some of the chores your partner does to get a better understanding of how much effort something takes. And finally, take the time to acknowledge what the other person is doing. And every now and then, even express your appreciation. That'll go a long way. I'm Dr. Sanjay Gupta, helping you live a better life.
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0: John Tesh with you. It's time to plug you into more intelligence for your life. And check this out. Research shows the more coffee you and I drink, the less effective it is at energizing us. It's called caffeine tolerance. But if you'd rather not drink gallons of coffee to get results, a new study from the International Life Science Institute found an effective solution. You just avoid drinking coffee for one full week.
1: Really?
0: Because for most people, that'll help us reset our bodies. So it's almost like we're getting the benefits of drinking caffeine for the very first time again. Researchers say this is down to how caffeine messes with a neurotransmitter called adenosine, which normally makes us feel sleepy. But every time we consume caffeine, we block some adenosine from ever reaching our brain, which is why we feel more energized. But the more often you block it, the more your brain responds by creating new receptors to absorb it, which causes you to need even more coffee to get results. But the opposite happens when you avoid coffee. Instead of adding new adenosine receptors, your brain sheds them, so your caffeine sensitivity gradually returns to normal levels. This study says most people fully reset to normal within a week. Do you think you could tolerate a reset? Reach out. My email is john@tesh.com.
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2: There's a new organizing trend that sounds completely backward. You make a huge mess on purpose. It's the chaos decluttering method. You take one small space, like a drawer or pantry shelf, and dump everything out into one big pile. The idea is to create a mess so obvious you can't ignore it, and then you're forced to deal with it. Decluttering expert Mac Paxton says it works because it creates urgency and keeps you going. But here's the catch. It only works for certain personalities. It's best for people whose homes are already pretty tidy, but who have hidden messes behind closed doors. Here's a quick test to know if it's for you. Look at your kitchen counters right now. If they're clear because clutter stresses you out, chaos decluttering may be your method. But if your home already feels out of control, adding more mess can backfire and leave you feeling overwhelmed instead of motivated. The other critical rule is to start small, like with a junk drawer, not your entire kitchen. The goal is to have a quick win and see progress. And that sense of completion will give your brain a reward and make you more likely to keep going.
3: Intelligence for your life.
2: Okay, coming up, what's the difference between a hurricane named Joseph and one named Josephine? Well, one is three times deadlier. I'll tell you why hurricane names make a big difference. Fascinating. Next.
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6: For years, scientists have been studying the association between depression and dementia. As you might expect, the relationship is complicated. But there's this new study out of the UK which found it's not just broad strokes. There are six symptoms of depression that are especially correlated with dementia risk years later. Number one, losing confidence in yourself. Two, not being able to face up to your problems. 3. Not feeling warmth or affection from other people. 4. Feeling nervous and anxious all the time. 5. Not being satisfied with the way tasks are carried out. And finally, 6. Difficulty concentrating. What we could be seeing here is the impact of people becoming less social, or that certain changes in the brain lead to both depression and dementia. But dementia takes longer to manifest. If you notice these symptoms, talk to your doctor about it. I'm Dr. Sanjay Gupta, helping you live a better life.
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1: Tonight, mostly cloudy, scattered showers after midnight, low temps in the 50s. Better chance for rain on Thursday. Showers may be heavy at times, highs in the lower 60s. And on Friday, mostly cloudy, damp and cool with morning showers and high temperatures near 60. I'm 12 News Chief Meteorologist Tony Petrarca for Light 105.
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2: Ah, what's in a name? Well, when it comes to hurricanes, a whole lot. A hurricane named Mindy won't make people run for cover like a hurricane named Marco would. And that's why storms with female names are more likely to kill people than those with male names. This is according to the National Academy of Sciences. They examined the death tolls from all the hurricanes that have hit the U.S. since 1950, leaving out highly unusual superstorms like Katrina. They found that masculine-named storms killed about 15 people on average, but hurricanes with female names killed 3 times as many people. It's because we tend to view things with female names as gentler, so people are more likely to refuse an evacuation order if a storm has a female name. This is a fact. Why not give all hurricanes male names? Well, because the National Hurricane Center got too many complaints when all storms had female names. So after 1979, they began alternating between male and female names.
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2: Well, Gib, this just in, it turns out that people don't want to share their space with roommates anymore, even if it's cheaper. Basically, privacy and personal space are things people aren't willing to compromise on. So what's going on? Renters say they're willing to pay a premium to avoid roommates because more people are working from home. Okay. And they don't want a roommate around distracting them.
3: Also, look, I think when people started working from home, they started spending more and more time at home, they started to realize just... It used to be if you had an apartment in the city and you had like three roommates, you were there, but then you were always going out, you were meeting people, right, you were seeing people. Right. And then when you were stuck there for so long, all of a sudden you're like, these people? And you got to the point. I mean, it's why like some people got divorced for the same reason.
2: Oh, yeah.
3: You start looking at these people.
2: I had no idea who you were.
3: Right. And at a certain point, like, I've had enough. I think that people are going, hey, I'm willing to spend a little bit more money to have just a little bit more peace of mind in my life. Yeah, and that means not having a roommate. I absolutely get that. I think about in college, they had these singles. They were one room on my dorm floors, right?
2: Right.
3: And they were always smaller and way more cramped than the doubles, but they always went first. People always wanted those immediately because they were so, you had your own private space.
2: Right. But now there's so much science backing up the fact that the hypothesis that community helps you live longer.
3: Right.
2: Yeah, it keeps you healthier.
3: As long as you like the community.
2: Community.
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10: If you are the parent of an infant, it can be really hard to find baby foods that are truly healthy for your child. According to a new study out of UNC Chapel Hill, almost three-quarters of baby foods are ultra-processed and may contain additives that are linked to potential health problems later in life. The study's lead author said what shocked her was that the top ingredient in 71% of these baby foods wasn't a fruit or vegetable, it was one or more additives that babies' guts are not fully developed enough to be able to handle. Eating the right food at this stage of life is so important because this is when children begin developing dietary preferences for the rest of their lives. So take the extra time to look at the ingredient labels on the foods you are buying. You're going to want short lists and also ingredients that you recognize. I'm Dr. Sanjay Gupta, helping you live a better life.

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I am your grateful host, and you've heard us talk about enclothed cognition, right? That's when what we're wearing changes our mindset and behaviors, like wearing a business suit makes us feel powerful, or wearing sweats makes us feel relaxed, wearing a tie makes me play better piano. Well, here's another way the things we wear can influence our self-image. You'll find this fascinating. It's a study from Psychological Science. Beware of wearing knockoffs, they say, like a fake Rolex you bought at a flea market for $20. Even if nobody else knows it's fake, you do. And that can make us act dishonestly. So for the study, scientists recruited a large sample of women, for example, and gave all of them expensive designer sunglasses to wear. The glasses were the real thing.